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0: cowgirl.
1: Reese Witherspoon on which outfit she was excited to take home from a movie she filmed.
2: Probably the pink suit from Legally Blonde. It's been in a museum. Every time I see it, I get flutters and reminders of Elle Woods. And I'm so lucky that I got to keep some of the costumes and I get to give them to my kids. I also have the wedding dress from Sweet Home Alabama. So when I kiss the boy in the rain, and it's really, it brings back a lot of memories when I look at it.
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2: You're announcing the new tour. So you're doing the End of the Wild tour.
3: Yes.
2: So when when you do your shows, I feel like you're like such a sophisticated thinker and writer. Like, where do you do like the songs that casuals know?
3: Accidental fans, like casual fans.
2: Yes.
3: Where do we put
2: if
3: those?
2: If it's like someone's like, I know the song about the Room Key. Now I'm gonna go watch Ashley McBride. And
3: yes.
2: Where do you put those songs?
3: That needs to be in the first three.
2: Oh, really?
3: Yeah.
2: You hit it hard at the very beginning.
3: Well, it needs to be something familiar. So we start with a statement, and whatever that statement is. And I like the statement to be, you've arrived. And that's usually very loud.
2: So you want to come hard and loud and...
3: Right.
2: Yeah.
3: That way, if you weren't in your seat, that's not my fault. But then a couple songs in, especially if they're like, is this the girl that like leaves lights on all the time in her house, especially where food is prepared? You want to make sure that they recognize, especially if we were to start the show with Blackout Betty or Arkansas Mud, you're like, I think I came to a different show, because there's such a diversity in what we're really good at. And country music has such a diverse range of what that is. So if we hit it hard at the beginning with a rock song, I do want to give you a mid-tempo that you're super familiar with in the first three or four. Bobby Bones. Get your Bobby Bones
4: 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Come on. 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
2: Tell me something good.
3: I got a good one. In Dinwiddie County, Virginia, active duty military members are volunteering their free time to help renovate a Habitat for Humanity home for a disabled veteran. They're all vets, and they're building a home for a vet, which is awesome. The 1,400-square-foot, three-bedroom house, originally built for a wheelchair user, is being updated with renovations going on for more than a year. Service members from Fort Lee are the ones doing this, assisting, and they're doing interior details, doing all the stuff that they can do that's not specific to actually having the skills of a home builder, but they're doing all of that. It's expected to be completed by the summer. It's a fellow veteran in need. I thought it was super cool.
4: Yeah.
3: WTVR with that story. Love it. That is what it's all about.
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2: 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Look at her, man, look at me.

Hey, it's Bobby Bones. Coming up in the Country Minute, Riley Green and Corey Kent both announced new music. We'll talk about that and who has the number one song this week. Next on the Bobby Bones Show.

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3: 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The album will include his new song, Think Is You Drunk.
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1: Guy won millions in the lottery 11 years ago, never told his family. Any chance this is our caller?
2: Oh, right. Yeah, maybe.
1: Remember the guy that called and said, I won millions and never told my family? And then we were like, we don't believe you. And then it turns out this has happened. So he revealed he won millions in the lottery 11 years ago, never told his family. He spent all those years since acting like he was not broke, but didn't have a lot of money. And he said it was like pretty fun and pretty easy. His most treasured purchase was a $4,000 mattress.
2: Wow.
1: Could you win millions and never tell anybody?
3: Nope.
4: Yes.
3: Got to show it off.
1: Oh, I mean, oh, you want to tell everybody.
3: Yeah, I want everybody to know I'm rich.
2: There would be signs.
1: Your sign would be, if you won $10 million, what would the sign be?
2: Oh, $10
1: million? $10
2: million. Hmm. I don't know. Maybe there wouldn't be that many signs, I guess. They wouldn't know all the things that I put away, invest in. Yes, there would be signs because I would financially back my ideas that I have.
1: All Amy's crazy ideas for inventions. She's showing up in like her weighted sweater vest.
2: My Shark Tank era, but like I'm the investor.
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7: Hey everybody, it's Tuesday. Welcome to show number 1607. It's After Midnight. I'm your host, Granger Smith. I want to kick your Tuesday off with some good news. Hang tight, I'll read that for you. Got some national news after that with Ann Hudson. Stories about your favorite stars out there in Nashville. And all of this really good country music, you know I'm going to play for you. It starts right here. I'm with you till the sun comes up. It's After Midnight. Let's go.

0: 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Hey, as your Tuesday gets rolling, I thought I could kick things off with some good news, hopefully put a smile on your face. Hang on for two songs and I'll share this story with you.
1: I knew I'd see her around. I'd be at some party. She'd show up and I'd be walking out. Across some parking lot, hiding behind her sister. I'd look up, she'd be at the red light beside me in that white Maxima with the sticker on the back. I'd act

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92.3 WCOL, Columbus's number one for new country. So I got a topic I want to discuss next hour. I want to hear from you on this. If you could take a road trip with anyone in the world, sitting shotgun with you, a dead or alive person, who would it be? 866-607-8383. 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

0: 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Ann Hudson coming in with the latest Nashville updates. And what do you have for us today?
1: Oh, this is cool, Granger. Carly Pierce opened up about working behind the scenes with Riley Green on their video. I got that story coming up in your Nashville news next.

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7: Welcome to Tuesday. It's After Midnight, everybody. Granger Smith, your host, hour number two. Starts right now. Whatever the reason that you're up right now, I'm glad you're with me. I've got this question. If you could take a road trip with anybody in the world, dead or alive, who would it be? You get a long, good road trip. Somebody sitting shotgun. Who is that? 866-607-8383. Also, Earl Dibbles Jr., the country boy, is coming in here with a dumb criminal story. All this here with a bunch of good country music in hour number two. Let's go.

92.3 WCOL, Columbus's number one for new country. So if you could take anybody in the world on a road trip, this person could be dead or alive. You get a long road trip with them. Who would it be? 866-607-8383.

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1: Asking this question, topic of the hour, if you could take a road trip across the country, spend some quality time, you got all the time in the world with one person. This person could be dead or alive. It doesn't matter. Give me a story. Who would that be? 866-607-8383.
2: 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I'm calling you from Centerton, Arkansas. My name is Art. And to answer your question, I would love to have my daughter in a ride with me when we go on our vacation. Lost her in 2017, in September 20th, 2017, to fentanyl. She's with the good Lord upstairs now, but I sure do miss her. Love to have her riding shotgun if we travel down the highway on a good vacation. Thank you for all you do, and you have a blessed day.
1: And what would you say? That's a good call, Art. What do you think you'd talk about? Something to think about. If you had one more road trip, what would you say? Because I said that too, because we have people in our lives now that we might need to be doing the same thing with. Think about it. 866-607-8383.
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Has anyone ever thought of a bobcat skid steer as a lethal weapon? Probably not, until you hear this dumb criminal story. Earl Dibbles is coming in to share what went down coming up next.

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1: I'm Earl Dibbles Jr. I'm a country boy. I'm an honest boy, too, and crime don't pay. I got a story to prove it. See, there's this guy in Nebraska, and he's been popped after going on a rampage in a parking lot at a Home Depot. He slammed into a cop car and then crashed into others, too. Video from the incident post to social media shows a fella in a Bobcat skid steer loader chasing vehicles around and just trying to ram them. And then one point, the driver even picked up an SUV and dropped it on top of another car. When the cop showed up on the scene, he set his sights on them, pushing that patrol vehicle clear across the lot with the officer still up inside there. The Bobcat driver was arrested for second-degree assault on an officer, second-degree assault, and first-degree dumb.
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92.3 WCOL, Columbus's number one for new country. 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
5: Hey, thanks for starting your Tuesday here with me on After Midnight. Y'all, what's up? I'm Granger Smith, your host. I have some things that went down on this day in history I want to talk about coming up, plus some Nashville news with Ann Hudson. She's going to talk about her favorite stars out there in Nashville and what they're up to. All of this here early on a Tuesday. I'm glad you're with me. Keep that station here.

92.3 WCOL. So one of Robin Williams' greatest movies ever was released on this day. And I bet you can quote some lines from it. Let's talk about this in history coming up in two songs.

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92.3 WCOL, Columbus's number one for new country. So I brought this up last hour. I'm still looking for your phone call. Who would you take on a road trip if you could take anybody in the world? 866-607-8383.

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1: Hey, Granger, good morning. It's my turn tonight. 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
0: Thank you so much, bro. I appreciate you.

0: 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Next up, Ann Hudson joining us to dish out some Nashville news and what's on deck.
1: Well, Granger, you know we always love a big, fun concert tour announcement. I've got one coming up for you in your Nashville news next.

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0: Here's what's new in Nashville. Here's Ann Hudson.
1: Well, in case you missed it, Lauren Elena is hitting the road to support her upcoming album called Stages, which is coming out on August 28th. The Stages tour will kick off October 1st. 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
8: All my third shifters out there, thank you for keeping it going on a Tuesday. Thank you for being here. Granger Smith here, your host of After Midnight, asking this question. What movie do you think you saw in the theater more than any other movie? Think back on your life. What movie more than any other did you go to the theater for? 866-607-8383. Call me, I'll put you on the air. I've also got Earl Nibbles Jr., the country boy, got a dumb criminal story to tell us. It's hour number 4. It's After Midnight. Let's go.

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So what movie do you think you've seen more than any other in the theater? You went to the theater and you saw this particular movie. 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
1: Yeah, we just wanted to say we're out here on the middle of Lake Murray fishing for striper. Have a great night.
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1: Okay, let me first tell you the conclusion, and then Earl can tell you the story. A mother and her son are both arrested and put in jail because they're dumb. Earl's going to fill in the blanks on that story. Earl Dibble's Dumb Criminals coming up next.

0: Earl Dibbles and Dumb Criminals on After Midnight.
1: I'm Earl Dibbles Jr. I'm a country boy. I'm an honest boy, too, and crime don't pay. I got a story to prove it. A video's been released showing a mom squaring off with a police officer while her son was being arrested for DUI. The 19-year-old was initially pulled over after they suspected that he was driving while intoxicated. The mom then showed up and appeared to be intoxicated herself. That's when she tried to tackle the cop that was arresting her son. She was charged with battery of a police officer. Her son was charged with aggravated DUI. They both were charged with being dumb.
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0: 92.3 WCOL, Columbus's number one for new country. 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
7: Tuesday, early risers. What's up? Welcome to After Midnight with me, Granger Smith. I'm your host. I've got some good news I want to read for y'all coming up. Put a smile on your face, hopefully. Plus some Nashville news with Ann Hudson. She's coming in to talk about your favorite stars out there in Nashville and catch you up with their news. Hang tight for all of this early on a Tuesday. We are After Midnight.

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Hey, as your Tuesday gets rolling, I thought I could kick things off with some good news, hopefully put a smile on your face. Hang on for two songs and I'll share this story with you.

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1: Listen, I get it. Not everyone sleeps at night. Some of us think, some of us drive, some of us pray. Granger's with you through it all. Thanks for being a part of the After Midnight family.

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1: 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Mm-hmm.

92.3 WCOL, Columbus's number one for new country. We talked about this last hour. What movie do you think you have seen more than any other movie in the theater? You went there in the theater more than any other time. 866-607-8383.

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1: This is Bruce down in South Texas on my way in to an oil refinery to keep that gas and oil flowing for everybody to have a wonderful life. Thank you for keeping us going. Have a good day. Bye.
0: Well, thank you, sir. I appreciate that very much.

0: 92.3 WCOL, Columbus is number one for new country. Ann Hudson coming in with the latest Nashville updates. And what do you have for us today?
1: Oh, this is cool, Granger. Carly Pierce opened up about working behind the scenes with Riley Green on their video. I got that story coming up in your Nashville news next.

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0: What are you huffing and puffing about?
1: All right, this is a PSA. Everyone, please stop sending me the dot cake videos and recipes for Cooking with Kayla. All right, I am not here for this viral dot cake that has taken over the world.
0: What's wrong with the dot cake? And I don't even know what it is.
1: What this is thanks to TikTok. It's a glorified cupcake, okay, is what I want to explain to you. So people are taking all of these containers, like mini mason jars, and you just put boxed cake in it with a scoop of icing, and you flatten it at the top, and then that top part of the icing goes into the worst sprinkles in the world, in my opinion. The tiny little balls, the non-perils, as they call them.
0: The ones that are real hard?
1: Yes.
0: Yeah.
1: They're not big guys, they're little guys, but you eat too much of little guys, and they're the worst sprinkles in the world.
0: I know what you're talking about.
1: So then they just put that on top of the icing, and it's like this beautiful little crunch, crunch, crunch. Let me tap my fingers on it.
0: But who cares?
1: Because it is literally the stupidest thing. Like, if the non-perils, the worst sprinkle in the world, can go viral, honey, anyone in the world can. But it is ridiculous. Like, there's so many people doing these things. Like, and they're doing wonderful variations. Like, our cheesecake girl, she made a dot cake cheesecake, and she sold it over the weekend.
0: So, do you have to have the little dots for it to be a dot cake?
1: Those are the things.
0: The crunchy things that ruin your teeth?
1: Those sprinkles that are the worst sprinkles in the world. And listen, it's just a cupcake. It's just a cupcake. And the other part is, I love box cake, but I zhuzh up my box cake because box cake sucks. Okay?
0: Wait, what did you just say? You do what?
1: Chew it? I zhuzh it up.
0: What is that? Is that a bad word?
1: No.
0: What is it?
1: I zhuzh it up.
0: Is that a word?
1: I don't know. It's a phrase. Like, we're going to zhuzh it up a bit. Or like I'll make a box cake, but then I add 4 eggs into it, sour cream, and a box of pudding mix into it to make my box cakes taste better. So all these dot cakes are just gross box cake with the icing and then the worst sprinkles in the world. So I'm sorry, I'm not going to make it. I'm here for you saying I don't like this trend and it's gross.
0: Start your own trend.
1: I should. I don't know how. I mean, they're making these cookies. I'm like, oh, this is great, but you're still using the worst sprinkles in the world. So I'm not here for it. And I'm just being honest, okay? McKinley made one for me. Last week, and I took it home and I ate it. I'm like, why are you all freaking out over this thing? Just go make a cupcake.
0: Well, what would be a new viral trend that we could start? Like, how about a buried animal cracker in a box cake?
1: It'd just get
0: like,
1: mushy.
0: Like, bury the animal.
1: It would just get mushy.
0: It would?
1: Yeah.
0: Why?
1: It'd cook down just because of, like, the steam and everything in your cupcake and stuff. You can do, like, I don't know. Well, and everyone does the like lava cakes where you open and all the sprinkle comes out and stuff. But I'm just like, this is the stupidest thing that any, like, and we're all about foodies and everything. And I will make anything once. Like, I made the pickle dip. I made the Little Debbie stuff and all of that. But I am not here for this dot cake, and I'm probably the minority of it. But I just wanted to let y'all know I got like over 20 messages yesterday alone to make this.
0: Do you feel better now?
1: Yeah, sorry.
0: Okay. Just making sure.
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0: Well, Taylor, what day of the week do you consider to be the first day of the week?
1: Oh, I was going to say Monday, but then I just in my head was like, well, Sunday is the first day of the week.
0: Well, there's a new poll that asks people, what is the first day of the week? And actually, people are split. So you're not wrong, no matter what you say, really. 54% of Americans say Monday is the start of the week, and 45% said Sunday. And believe it or not, there's a small percentage of people that think some other day is the beginning of the week.
1: Why? Is it just because of their week?
0: Maybe it's like, because they work Tuesday through Saturday or whatever.
1: Like my sister works Wednesday to Sunday. Her weekend is Monday and Tuesday.
0: Like Ooh, that's weird.
1: Yeah, she works at a zoo. So that's
0: like I said, 54% of Americans said Monday, 45% said Sunday. But among non-Americans, 85% said Monday for the first day of the week, and only 14% said Sunday. 1% said another day. According to timeanddate.com, Sunday is the start of the week in most of the Western Hemisphere.
1: Look at a calendar.
0: Us. Yeah.
1: Do you remember the song?
0: But the thing is, I guess on Sundays, I don't feel like, well, the week's starting.
1: Sunday, Monday, Tuesday, Wednesday, Thursday, Friday, Saturday. That's like the song you learn growing up, like to learn the days of the week.
0: No, I've never heard that song in my life.
1: Days of the week. Really?
0: There's Sunday, and there's Monday.
1: There's Tuesday, and there's Wednesday. There's Thursday, and there's Friday. And then there's Saturday. Days of the week.
0: Is that a real song, or are you just making this up?
1: No, that's a real song. It's like sing it all over again. It's a real song.
0: I always hear, how does the Happy Days theme go?
1: Sunday, Monday, happy days. Tuesday, Wednesday, happy days. Thursday, Friday, happy days.
0: Saturday, what a day.
1: Rocking all week with you. Or playing all week.
0: Or spending all week with you. I think it's spending all week.
1: See, everything is starting with Sunday. But the only thing I will say is if you go to buy a calendar or like a planner, some of them start on a Monday and it throws the whole thing
0: off. Me too.
1: Like I'll write it. I'm like, what is this extra day on the end? And yeah, so that's where people are getting messed up. And it's because someone had the bright idea to be different and change it on everybody. But no. The calendar starts with Sunday, so that's the start of the
0: week. Sunday is the official start, but Monday feels like the start. Would you agree?
1: I agree with that, yes.
0: All right.
2: Ma, ¿y qué almorzaste?
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Jason Aldean and Girl Like You on 92.3 WCOL. It is 5:35 on your Tuesday with Zuko and Kayla. Here is your early morning Mind Meter trivia question. Men are three times as likely as women to say this. And I'll say this. I'll give you a little clue. It has to do with a self-evaluation. All right. Men are three times as likely as women to say this about themselves, all right? It's kind of a self-evaluation. 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

0: Jordan Davis with his latest number one. Turn his truck around on 92.3 WCOL, 5:39 on your Tuesday with Zuko and Kayla. Here's the early burning mindbender trivia question. Men are three times as likely as women to say this about themselves. It's a self-evaluation, if you will. Let's start with line one today. Hi, WCOL. Who's this?
1: Sandy.
0: Hi, Sandy. You having a good morning so far?
1: I am. Thank you.
0: And you're on your way to work, I'm guessing? Because why else would you be up at this time of the morning?
1: I sure am.
0: All right. What do you think the answer is for the mindbender?
1: That they look good.
0: Look good how, though?
1: Like, man, I look good.
0: I know. You know? I know. But, I mean, you're like right.
1: Like, they look cute. Their smile's good. I don't know.
0: What would be a certain way that you would look at yourself that you would say you look good?
1: Like, by taking the angle of the selfie?
0: Well, it doesn't have to be the angle. I think I'm going to give it to you. I'm just trying to get you to get the answer. All right. You get out of the shower or the bath.
2: Okay. Geez.
0: And you look good what?
1: I look good. Naked?
0: Yes! Exactly right! Men are three times more likely than women to say they look good naked.
2: Oh, yeah. Definitely agree with that one.
0: Oh, that's so funny. Hey, we've got for you a pair of tickets to see Nico Moon. He's going to be at Kemba in October. October 16th is the date, and he's an incredible performer. You'll have a great time with that show. But, yeah, hang on the line, and thanks for listening. We appreciate you listening.
1: All right, thanks. You guys are awesome.
0: All right, hang on. Columbus weather. All right, it's 5:41 on your Tuesday. Andrew Buck Michael joins us. Good morning, Buck.
3: Good morning.
0: How's the garden coming along? Coming along good? Everything growing? Like Kayla's saying she's got tomatoes and all that stuff coming already.
3: I got one tomato I noticed yesterday, and I've got a lot of earwigs. I thought it was slugs. But I was moving some of the boards around that I have netting trying to keep the groundhogs out of there.
0: Yeah.
3: But I moved a couple of the boards around and there were so many earwigs. So I got to figure out how to get rid of those. I know there's like an
0: spray.
3: Oil.
0: What's that spray, Kayla, that someone told you?
2: I did the Repel All, but I don't know if it does with bugs.
0: Yeah.
2: Like, I know the marigolds do that, but no, mine was for the rabbits so they would stop eating it. And they have. They have stopped touching my plants.
3: Marigolds do help with the rabbits, but yeah, I don't think the marigolds help with that. I know marigolds can be like a sacrificial plant if you have the slugs, but the earwigs, I know there's like a vegetable oil soy blend that you can put in like an open container and it'll drown the earwigs, but I don't know. They're just a pain in the butt and they're just eating a bunch of the plants, but
0: yeah. They're
3: coming along. And I tell you what, the sunshine and the warm temperatures, and after all that rain last week, everything's growing like crazy. I mowed the yard yesterday, and if you haven't done that lately, man, try to get that done because it is going to be tall and just keep growing because that ground is very saturated still, even though we've been dry since, last Wednesday or Thursday. So we're going to warm up to about 77 today, mostly sunny, and a really nice day on tap. Low humidity still. We warm to 80 tomorrow. We'll be mostly sunny through the end of the work week and just keep warming up. 80 tomorrow, 84 by Thursday, 86 on Friday. And then we got about a 40 and 60% chance of rain for Saturday and Sunday. So a little bit of rain trying to return to the area. And we'll keep an eye on that as we get closer, fine-tune the timing. But we're still dry for the next 4 days. I'm ABC6 First Warning Meteorologist Andrew Buck Michael on 92.3 WCOL. Weather.
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0: 7 on your Tuesday with Zuko and Caleb. 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
0: Welcome to your Tuesday, June 2nd, the 153rd day of the year. Today is Leave the Office Early Day, which is a lot of days for a lot of people. But I guess today's the day you can officially do it, maybe get away with it. It's also National Rocky Road Day. Ice cream for everyone. I could take or leave Rocky Road. It's okay.
2: I do like a good Rocky Road. If they make it right, though. Like, you have to have the marshmallows and the pecan crunch, which some put walnuts instead of pecans or whatever.
0: Instead of pecans. Mm-hmm. Rocky Road ice cream was surprisingly one of the most positive things that came out of the Great Depression. It's comprised of chocolate ice cream, nuts, as Kayla mentioned, diced marshmallows, and it likely came, just based on what they've researched, from Oakland, California in 1929. And today, Rocky Road accounts for about 6% of ice cream consumed in the U.S. So a fair amount of people must like some Rocky Road. It's also International Volkswagen Bus Day. That new Volkswagen electric bus, or I don't know, I guess that's what it is. It looks pretty sharp.
2: I don't know if I've even seen it.
0: Yeah, check it out. It's pretty cool. And it's National Bubba Day. Good day to celebrate all the Bubbas out there. So whether that's your real name or just what people call you as a nickname, celebrate yourself if you go by Bubba. Notables on this date in history. On this date in 1835, P.T. Barnum and his circus began their first tour of the United States. On this date in 1896, Marconi patented the radio. We're patented on this date in 1896.
2: Well, thank you, Marconi.
0: On this date in 1928, Kraft Velveeta cheese was invented. On this date in 1933, a pool was installed in the White House.
2: And then it's taken out.
0: Then it was taken out. Who took it out? I'm trying to remember who took it out.
2: Hang on.
0: Yeah, I can't remember. Because I know, like, Obama put in a basketball court.
2: I don't think that's there anymore either. Nixon removed it.
0: Nixon did?
2: So he covered it with a new floor to create the briefing room.
0: Where'd the pool go? You took it out. I am not a crook.
2: But they do that. Every president does it. Like, everyone's, like, saying about this ballroom that Trump is doing. And, like, every president has put something in or taken something out.
0: They've
2: like,
0: all put
2: they've
0: their
2: all
0: little touch
2: it.
0: On something.
2: Yeah. Gerald
0: but
2: Ford
0: for some reason, the whatever Trump's doing is what people like the least, I guess. But maybe they just like him the least. I'll go with that. Birthdays today. Justin Long is 48. Dominic Cooper, 48. Zachary Quinto, who played Spock, he's 49. He's also in Heroes, I believe. Wentworth Miller is 54. Wayne Brady, 54. Comedian Joe Coy is 55 today. Andy Cohen from Bravo is 58. Kyle Petty, 66. Dana Carvey has a birthday today. You want to guess on Dana Carvey?
2: 65.
0: Little low. 71.
2: Oh, my.
0: 71 today. Jerry Mathers, who played the Beaver, is 78. And Stacy Keach is 85 today. Well, the big news yesterday is that the Browns traded Myles Garrett.
2: I know.
0: What the heck is going on?
2: Literally, out of all of the things that has happened, I've questioned being a fan today, yesterday, all
0: day. I mean,
2: day.
0: You got to. Adam Schefter talked about how the Rams pushed the Browns into trading Myles Garrett.
1: I had a couple of teams call me and say, they're going to trade him. They're going to trade him eventually. The Browns are adamant all along. Like I told you an hour ago, we're not trading him. But the Rams began pursuing Myles Garrett. They kept pursuing Myles Garrett. They didn't stop pursuing Myles Garrett until they were eventually willing to include Jared Verse in the trade.
0: I mean, I don't know. I think maybe Miles wanted out of there. You know, he's like, look, we're just not going to win here. Get me out. That's the way I figure.
2: But there was a whole thing about him not being, like, the agreement that came back in, what, end of February, March, about him not being traded and his extension and everything. Then my husband and I were like, okay, did he kind of ask because he's dating Chloe Kim and she lives out there? And then, but what they got, I don't think is worth
0: don't
2: it.
0: Don't they get a couple of first round,
2: and then there was
0: then they get that Jared Verse guy or whatever. I don't know.
2: I mean, Jared Verse is good, but you're taking away great for good, or maybe Jared Verse is great.
0: Well, and you're taking away a leader on the defense.
2: Yeah,
0: which you know the defense of both sides of the ball. The defense is probably the best part of the team,
2: like
0: right now.
2: If you look on an overhead. Not being a fan situation.
0: Which is me.
2: Now, here's the thing.
0: Jared, which is me. I'm not a fan.
2: Jared Verse is from Dayton, if anyone cares about that one. Miles had a lot of injuries. Yes, he was Defensive Player of the Year last year. Okay, I'm not getting that. Miles is older. Miles had a lot of injuries. There were some games Miles like didn't even show up and stuff like that. So there's that that was going on. So they're rebuilding. But I'm so sick and tired of this rebuilding.
0: Well, look, here's the other way to look at this.
2: We have no veteran. I mean, we do, but not
0: Myles Garrett, how much does he make in a year?
2: I don't know those numbers.
0: Look it up.
2: I don't know.
0: It's double digit millions, like 20 or 30 million or
2: but
0: something.
2: But this is just another Browns fan.
3: I know,
2: fan.
3: But
2: Browns
3: play, I mean,
2: Browns
3: follow me
2: play.
3: Here, though.
2: Okay.
0: They're going to free up his salary in addition to getting those picks.
2: Well,
0: and
2: do you
0: that
2: for
0: trade.
2: Sure know that they're giving up the salary?
0: What do you mean they're giving up the salary?
2: Even I don't know. Even with the trades, like the Browns, like other teams still have to pay off, like if there was an agreement extension.
0: I'm pretty sure they're probably giving up the salary. And then I think next year's when Deshaun Watson's salary comes off the books. Thank God.
2: I don't know.
0: I mean, you talk about somebody who's made the most. If there's ever a question in a bar, who's made the most money for doing nothing? Deshaun Watson wins.
2: Yeah. See, do you see all of these things that the Browns were doing and you're like, why are you doing it? I literally yesterday was like, and then Andrew Berry's statement just was complete crap too to me. And like, I mean, Miles thanked the Haslam team and everyone in the office and all of his players. And he wrote a very nice note and it made me tear up a little bit of what he said. Like,
0: well, this is what Andrew Berry said during negotiations.
4: Nothing is final at this point. We are in discussions of a potential transaction, including him. I'll have a lot more to say about it once it is final, if it does become final.
2: Once it is.
4: And I'll discuss the details at that point. But, you know, we are in negotiations. We're hopeful that we close something here in the next, you know, several hours.
0: So basically say
4: nothing's
0: yes.
4: Nothing's final right yet. So I guess I'll have an update for you guys maybe as soon as tomorrow when there's resolution.
0: I mean, what he said there is basically like, yeah, so the force is on fire. If it burns down, we'll let you know. I mean,
2: yeah.
0: Yes. You're trading him. You just made it clear you're going to trade him.
2: Yeah, that's what it was in March. $29 million in bonus payments due to Garrett over the next 3 years. That's what they signed. So the move opened no immediate salary cap space, which meant the Browns would have to pay Garrett $10 million in guaranteed money a week before the start of the regular season rather than in March. Okay? So like
0: they're still going to pay him $10 million, but eventually they free up that money, and right? So
2: you should look up how much the Browns are still paying
0: players that don't play. No, I'm sure
2: and
0: it's stupid.
2: It is, yeah. I don't know. So it's basically $15 million in dead money this season and $25 million in dead money next year. So, but then it would save them $8 million in cap. So it's like I don't see the benefit still to this of whatever. I don't know.
0: Well, maybe it'll all work out. One of these years, Kayla.
2: I know. It's just we're rebuilding. We're rebuilding. I'm sick of rebuilding. Like I am just.
0: Well, it's a tall building. It takes a long time to build a big building.
2: Well, we're moving out of the city too. Like that's the other thing. We're not even in Cleveland anymore.
0: Well, that's the good luck that'll come.
2: Thank you, but
0: I don't know.
2: That was my day, if you could tell.
0: So, and long story short, Miles Garrett is now playing for the Rams.
2: Yeah. Which is funny, my husband used to like the Rams before I converted him to a Browns fan.
0: No, he can go back.
2: Like, it just hurts.
0: So what did you do yesterday? Anything exciting?
2: Oh, my phone was blown up all afternoon with that one. I just was like, but what's funny is we have the group chat of our fantasy league and they're all checking on Jared. They're like, Jared, you doing okay with this Browns trade? And he goes, you should probably go knock on the door and see my wife's alive. Because no one knew that Jared's not, he's a new Browns fan. Everyone thought that like he was the diehard. I was like, no. He married into this. I need to go check on my relatives to make sure they're not burning down the city of Cleveland that live up there. So yeah, that was that. And then our kids, if anyone else is going through this right now, please tell me and please help me. My kids are just, when I say kids, mostly my 5.5-year-old. And it's like, she's five, she's emotional and everything. But I pick her up from school and it's like, she's a completely different person. She's just mad at us and the world. She like told Jared, like, she was mad about this thing I was trying to help her with, a craft she did at school. Then she's telling Jared, I was like, she's not getting out of the truck. Like, I'm literally pulling her out of the truck. And Jared takes her in the house and he's like, I hate you. And she kicks him and slams the door in front of his face. And it was just like, yeah, at 5.5. And then it just makes you contemplate your life of what are you doing wrong as a parent? I'm like, I'm pretty sure, like, I spoil my kids, but not like spoil my kids to have bratty kids and mean kids. And I was just like, we're done. So we got a lot of things taken away. So we're
0: that's what you got to do.
2: Pray for us this week. But the twins had a wonderful afternoon. They got new big girl bedding and stuff yesterday delivered to the house, and they were all excited, so excited that they didn't want to sleep last night. So it was our idea to train them and put them into big girl beds out of their cribs. So it's been an eventful. I had to have my Diet Coke Lime this morning on the way into work.
0: Oh, wow.
2: My coffee.
0: Started
2: I know,
0: early.
2: We're starting early with the big guy.
0: Daggone.
2: How was your day yesterday?
0: It was good. I forced myself to go to the armory yesterday. I did not want to work out. I just was feeling lazy. You know, because I had that such a productive day on Sunday putting together ceiling fans.
2: Yeah.
0: And believe it or not, when you do stuff like that and you're hanging from a ceiling, even though you're lifting up something that's not very heavy,
2: yeah,
0: that's a workout.
2: You know it is, I mean? A workout.
0: Like, it's a little bit of a workout. So I was like sore from hanging ceiling fans, oddly enough. But I forced myself to go to the gym, got a good workout in, and came home, laid down. This is what frustrates me about my children, since we're going to gripe on children. Lathan, so I laid down, it was probably like 3:30, almost 4 o'clock, and Lathan had, they had their youth league last night for soccer,
2: yeah,
0: that the soccer team hosts or whatever, and he didn't need to be there till 5:45, which I knew that, but Lathan literally calls my phone, and you know, I put my phone on Do Not Disturb, but my kids always, they have the access, they break through,
2: yeah,
0: you know, you can set up certain people to ignores that. And my kids, you know, Lathan's one of them. So he calls me at 4:30. He's like, what time are we leaving, Dad? Because he's downstairs playing with all his friends outside. I'm like, I don't know, but right now I was trying to sleep.
2: He didn't even come in the house to ask you?
0: No, he called me. I could hear him outside.
2: That would,
0: because our bedroom is
2: so
0: right
2: angry
0: there. And I'm like, why are you calling me? You know, like, I know what time you got to be at the stadium, just like you do. I'm trying to sleep. Now I couldn't fall back to sleep.
2: My thing is, why didn't he walk into the house?
0: Well, he did, to take a shower, and of course, bust open the door, make, you know, as loud as can be, and I'm just like, oh my goodness. Like, I need an apartment or something to go take a nap in during the day.
2: Or tell him to shower in his shower.
0: Well, that's Layla's shower.
2: Oh,
0: if I put I got to put a room in the basement, and then he'll have his own shower down there. He could have just gone and showered in the basement, but he likes to shower in our shower, which is fine, whatever. But it's just like, dude, could you be quiet and not call me? You know that I'm trying to get like a 30-minute nap, an hour nap, maybe.
2: Yeah.
0: And I didn't get a nap yesterday, so I was on fumes last night.
2: That's how it is. And then I feel bad because we don't nap. And then, I mean, I don't get to nap, and how I get very frustrated.
0: You just get grouchy.
2: You get grouchy,
0: no,
2: and I'm so
0: grouchy.
2: I feel like my kids, and all I do is yell at them. And it's just like, I'm not trying to yell at them, but I'm like, get back in your bed. It's
0: no,
2: just
0: I know.
2: Bad. It's
0: I know
2: bad.
0: What you
2: like,
0: mean.
2: I don't know. I know when people say they need breaks from their kids. I love my kids, but I'm just mean to them because I'm so tired.
0: Yeah. Well, look, it's Talk Back Tuesday. Maybe this is a time where there's something you're mad about in your world and you want to get it off your chest, hit up the TalkBack feature and let us know, and we'll share those TalkBacks throughout the morning. We do have tickets for Salute 250 with Post Malone and Hardy. That is July 2nd at Historic Crew Stadium. We'll give those away at 7:45 this morning. At 8 o'clock, or I should say just after 8 o'clock, we announce the lineup for the iHeartRadio Music Festival we've been teasing for a couple of weeks, so you'll get that. And then we have a chance for you to win trips to that. 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
2: Mm-hmm.
0: And your first chance for that is coming up at 8:25, just after Kayla's news from Nashville. So we got a lot going on today.
2: And then we have Buckeye Country Superfest tickets, 9, 11, 1, and 3 today.
0: Yeah, I forgot about that. Yeah, all kinds of good stuff to give away today.
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6: Good morning. Here's a look at what's happening. A suspect entered a guilty plea Monday, admitting he shot and injured two Mifflin Township police officers last year. 22-year-old Devontae Dixon was convicted on a single count of attempted murder and 5 counts of felonious assault. He could get 30 to 99 years in prison when sentenced. Dixon was a passenger in a vehicle that police stopped in May of 2025. He ran from that scene while firing shots that injured the two officers. He was found 2 days later in Obetz. Groundbreaking held Monday evening on the 5th High School in the Olentangy Local School District. It's near the intersection of Sawmill Parkway and Bunty Station Road. District officials have not yet announced a name for the building. It's expected to open in about 2 years. Also expected to cost about $148 million. President Trump says talks with Iran are continuing, quote, at a rapid pace. He made the comment in a Truth Social post Monday following reports Iran was stepping away from talks. Iranian state media reported Tehran was ending negotiations and planned to fully block the Strait of Hormuz due to ceasefire violations by the U.S. I'm Scott Jennings.
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0: Riley Green and Change My Mind on 92.3 WCOL. It is 6:10 on your Tuesday with Zuko and Kayla. Kayla's got news from Nashville here in about 13 minutes.
1: Taylor Swift is going country, so they say.
0: I'm being for real.
1: That's what they say of those who have heard snippets. I don't know, the internet sleuths. But we know she has a new song, and I'll tell you why she has a new song that we're going to get on Friday. And then we, here on Thursday, will share a brand new Lainey Wilson song with you, and she's getting steamy.
0: Is this the one we've heard already or not?
1: Lainey Wilson?
0: Yeah.
1: It features John Mayer.
0: Oh, we haven't heard this one.
1: No, we haven't.
0: She keeps singing this song that I like, and I'm like, how come that one's not a single? I don't know what it is, and I just kind of like, why have they not released that as a single?
1: Well, she's been teasing something on like her Instagram and stuff about like phone keys and wallet and all that stuff.
0: All right. Well, give you all those details coming up.
2: Now, that's what I like.
0: Well, Starmont High School in Iowa went all out to show support for 11-year-old who is battling cancer. His name is Eli Belzer. And they launched a challenge where schools have to post clips of students singing Don't Stop Believing by Journey.
1: Oh, my goodness.
0: And they've been doing this. They call it the Don't Stop Believing Challenge. And now it's become his fight song. What's even cooler is the student council started this, even though Eli, he's not going to go to Starmont. He's in a neighboring school district. And Eli's been fighting cancer since he was in preschool. And here they are talking about it.
3: So grab your friends, hit record, and sing a few lines of Don't Stop Believing. Because sometimes belief is the most powerful thing we can give.
4: Everyone who joins the chain shows that Eli is not fighting alone.
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6: Sing it loud, sing it proud, sing it for Eli.
7: If you change one person's life, you could really change the world. I feel like these are a bunch of students that they're changing Eli's life. And I think Eli will go on to change the world.
0: Isn't that amazing?
1: That is so sweet. Yes, he will. For sure change the world. Well, someone is changing the world just outside of Louisville, Kentucky. So Noah's Kitchen is a restaurant and Adam Upspring is the owner of it. And it opened it 1 year ago with a wild goal to have comfort food to fund good causes. So what this means is that 100% of its profits go to charity. So they get all of the money to keep it up and to get the food, but then all of the extra profits go straight to charity.
0: Wow.
1: And within its first year, it's raised over $100,000 that's going to help foster kids, rescue pets, and support grieving families. And he used to run a, quote, normal fast food joint down the road, but he felt like he needed to do something bigger. So he pays his rent and his staff, and then all the profit from every meal goes straight to people in need. So it's approaching its one-year anniversary later this month. And so they're going to have a big celebration. But you're ever near Louisville, Kentucky, just look for Noah's Kitchen. And that's what you know. You're going to be buying food, but it's all going to go to charity.
0: That is awesome. That is what we like.
2: Columbus weather.
0: All right, Andrew Buck-Michael joins us on your Tuesday morning. Buck, can we keep this nice weather going? Please say yes.
8: Oh, yeah. In my opinion, if we could just kind of keep the last several days and just put them on repeat, that would be so nice. But it is going to be warming up a little bit more. We hit 75 yesterday. Today, 77 and mostly sunny. Tomorrow, 80 and mostly sunny. And then 84 on Thursday. And the winds are going to start coming out of the southwest by then. And that's going to help to bring in more humidity. And with that, chance for some scattered showers and storms returning this weekend. With the humidity going up and high temperatures in the mid-80s. I'm ABC 6 First Warning Meteorologist Andrew Buck-Michael on 92.3 WCOL.
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0: Jason Aldean, and how far does a goodbye go on 92.3 WCOL? Well, it goes all the way from Cleveland to L.A., if you're Miles Garrett. Kayla's so mad about it.
1: I'm just like...
0: But why be mad? I mean, they're not letting...
1: I'm like sad. Like, I just don't know what this team... I love the Browns so much.
0: But they're doing exactly what they always do. And if you're a fan, you should not be sad. You should be like par for the course.
1: Yeah, but this one is not one you saw coming this season.
0: Well, I mean, look, didn't Miles Garrett want traded a while ago? So there's kind of like that underlying tone of eventually he's going to want out of Cleveland.
1: Right, but I thought we had one more season, especially after what came in March. But then a lot of stuff happened yesterday between Miles. A.J. Brown is gone from the Eagles, and so that's another big one.
0: Yeah.
1: And then Odell Beckham Jr. is back at the Giants. And
0: yeah, well, I mean, I think he's at the end of his career.
1: I know, but I'm just saying, like, these moves that were happening. But yeah, A.J. And then J.J. Schuster went. Is he at the Giants? I forget. Or Juju, whatever. He's gone.
0: J.J., Juju, yeah. Jaja, whatever.
1: Jar Jar Binks.
0: Just... What did you say yesterday? What was that word you used yesterday?
1: Schuster. I know. I just am like numb from it. I'm like, why? It's just like everyone's like rebuilding, Kayla, rebuilding. I'm sick of the rebuilding. Yeah. I was the one that had it's like the whole jersey for every Browns fan shows all of the quarterbacks since 1999. And you can't even fit it on one whole shirt up and down four times.
0: No, they had more quarterbacks, I think, than any other NFL team, and none of them have panned out.
1: It's just like, why would you get rid of him? Why? I don't know.
0: He was a leader on the team.
1: That's the other thing. Like, who's going to step up now? You know, you lose. I mean, we lost a lot of offensive linemen, too. A lot of building, but it's okay. We're not even going to be in Cleveland anymore, where the stadium is.
0: Cleveland, where we're always building.
1: Except we're leaving Cleveland.
0: Construction is never done on our team.
1: We're going to move to the suburbs by the airport instead. Yeah. I also don't like the move of the stadium.
0: Well, at least they're not moving to Indiana like they had talked about, right, or something?
1: Yeah. It's not like we're going to be the Baltimore Ravens now.
0: No, that
1: like,
0: was Chicago. Yeah. I think that was thinking about moving.
1: The old Browns. Who was the team?
0: Baltimore. No, I don't know.
1: Cleveland moved to Baltimore.
0: Yeah, like Cleveland moved to Baltimore. But there was a team that was going to build a stadium that was going to be like in another state or something like that.
1: Oh, I don't know that one. I don't know. It just hurts.
0: So, it does hurt.
1: The Giants, well, yeah, no. I mean, there's people that played in a completely different state and stuff, because, like, the Giants and the Jets are in New Jersey, technically.
0: No, I can't remember. I don't even know if it was pro.
1: Oh, okay.
0: I thought they were building a stadium. Somebody was trying to get a stadium, and then they couldn't get the funding to build downtown. So, they're like, all right, we'll move. And I thought they were going to move to, like, way out of the city, which would be kind of crazy if you're going to call yourself the, like, for example, the Cleveland Browns, if you're not even close to Cleveland. You know what I mean?
1: Yeah.
0: But I can't. I might have dreamed this, honestly. I have no idea. All right, we've got some hot topics coming up here inside of 10 minutes. And if you missed some late night funny, this is from Jimmy Fallon and Seth Meyers on their shows last night.
2: Due to soaring beef prices this summer, more Americans are grilling cheaper proteins like chicken, pork, and turkey. Yeah, or as Subway calls that, tuna.
3: In a recent post on X, U.S. Ambassador to Greece, Kimberly Guilfoyle, celebrated a new McDonald's location in Athens and called it a, quote, the most technologically advanced McDonald's in all of Europe, which just means the ice cream machine works.
1: Oh, my God.
0: It was the Bears. I got a text from Harbarger.
1: Yeah,
0: he said, yeah, it was Chicago. Yeah, they were going to build a stadium like in northern Indiana or something like that. And I'm just like, that's kind of weird.
1: Yeah.
0: I knew I was on something. I knew I might have been on something and had experienced something. I have no idea.
1: I know. We're getting those messages and everyone's like, Garrett didn't want to be there. I'm like, I know, but there was agreement. It still just sucks. It just sucks.
0: But it is Cleveland. That's what you expect.
1: I know.
0: Par for the course.
1: I know.
0: So don't be mad or upset, Browns fans. You're getting exactly what you've always gotten from that team. I mean, if you want to have a different feeling, root for a different team.
1: You're a player fan anyway, so you're like, I don't care where he goes.
0: I like Miles Garrett. I'll root for him to do well in L.A. You know what I'm saying? I am a player's.
1: And everyone is like, get him out of Cleveland. He'll have a better career. That's been going on for 2 years.
0: Probably also true. All right, Andrew Buck-Michael, how's the rest of the week looking for us?
4: Really not bad for the next few days here. Just warming up a little bit more. The humidity stays tolerable until we get to the end of the week. And then it's going to get pretty muggy for the weekend. And that's when our chance of rain is really going to start going back up. So we should be dry through the work week. 77 for the high today, mostly sunny. 80 tomorrow, mostly sunny. 84 Thursday. A few more clouds Friday as we get up to about 86. And then keep that rain gear handy for the weekend. I'm ABC6 First Warning Meteorologist Andrew Buck-Michael on 92.3 WCOL.
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0: Kenny Chesney and I go back on 92.3 WCOL. In 1 hour, we're going to give you a chance to win your way into Salute 250 with Post Malone and Hardy at Historic Crew Stadium July 2nd. Those tickets go on sale tomorrow morning. And so we'll give you a chance to beat the box office today in 1 hour. I'm excited about that. At 8 o'clock, we're going to announce, or I should say just after 8, the lineup for the iHeartRadio Music Festival. We've been teasing that. And we'll give you a chance to win trips to that also all day today. And your share of $250,000 up for grabs.
1: Just giving you a lot of things to win here on WCOL, so don't ever turn us off.
0: 8:25, just after Kayla's News from Nashville, we'll give you that word that you can enter through our website or through the iHeartRadio app to win not just your share, but it's $2,500.
1: Yeah, that's a lot of money.
0: Like, I want to win that. Are we allowed to win?
1: I don't know if we're allowed to play.
0: I want to try to play that and win. All right, let's get to some hot topics.
2: Now it's time for Hot Topics, the stories you want to know.
0: And it's all powered by the Original Mattress Factory. Well, new college grads are having a tough time finding work, but there's a new study that finds the problem isn't AI. A lot of folks think, can't find a job because AI is taking all the jobs. Well, it might be true to some extent, but they're saying the real reason, remote work. Basically, when roles can be done from home, companies seem less willing to hire a younger, less experienced worker. And the big reason is, it's harder to train or mentor someone when you're not face-to-face. And the numbers back that up, too. Unemployment has gone up for younger college grads in jobs that can be done remotely, while older workers in those same jobs are actually doing a bit better. The gap doesn't really show up in jobs that have to be done in person, like nursing.
1: Wow, that's pretty good, though, if you think about it that way, for yeah. Nursing. Well, if you guys are a fan of Dutton Ranch, this is just kind of some insider news for you. They claim, the cast, that snake wranglers had to be put on their set, and for 8 months, they caught 3,400 rattlesnakes on the set. I mean, where they are,
0: I always wonder why rattlesnakes are always showing up in that show, like Yellowstone or whatever. And I know there's rattlesnakes out there, but they always seem to show up. They must be encounter a lot of them.
1: And they're like, let's just add this one to the scene, then we'll get it. But yeah, 3,400 rattlesnakes on their set in 8 months. And they had to hire snake wranglers to be on site 24/7.
0: Well, you think when they're out walking in the farm fields or whatever, you got to have snake wranglers walk the fields first to make sure yeah. there isn't any poisonous snakes.
1: Six of them
0: scary.
1: Walked with Kelly Riley Kohlhauser, and then for them, just in their scenes.
0: That's crazy. Well, NBC has quietly canceled like 8 shows, which is crazy because it's like I found it on Google yesterday and then was looking for it today, just found it. So Law & Order, Organized Crime, it's ended after 5 seasons. Brilliant Minds is after 2 seasons is getting canceled. Stumble, after season 1, that only made it for 1 season. Access Hollywood, that's been on for 30 years.
1: Yeah.
0: That is gone. Access Daily, the Steve Wilkos show, which remember he was the bouncer for, he worked for another show and then got his own show. That show's over now. Caramo, which I don't know, am I saying that right? Caramo? I don't even know what that is, but it was on for 4 seasons. That's now canceled. And we knew this was coming. The Kelly Clarkson show is ending after 7 seasons.
1: He was with Jerry Springer.
0: Jerry Springer, that's right. I couldn't think of who it was right off.
1: Well, Zuko, you know I love your cologne. We always talk about your Meyer version.
0: Aqua di Gio.
1: But the Meyer edition.
0: Aqua di Gio?
1: Aqua di Gio. You now can smell like The Rock. Did you hear this?
0: Do you smell what The Rock is cooking?
1: So he's released his first ever fragrance line for men and women. And it's 3 Papa Tui branded fragrances. They're said to be luxury without the luxury markup because it's only $40 a bottle. So he wanted to create something that was high-end and luxury without feeling out of reach. And then, of course, it says it matches your energy, and we obsessed over every detail to make sure the smell was incredible, would last, and become part of how my guys show up every day. That's what he said. So now you can smell like The Rock.
0: Look, I love The Rock. I don't think I want to smell like The Rock.
1: I want to know what it smells like.
0: We got to get some just to smell it.
1: Yeah.
0: There's some hot topics.
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2: Good morning. Here's a look at what's happening. Grove City's authorized a one-year moratorium on new data centers within city limits. Council approved that measure Monday night over concerns about residential electricity bills and other effects. The company Stream Data Centers had planned a new facility in the area. Voters head to the polls in six states today for primaries for U.S. House, Senate, and races for governor. Voters head to the polls in Iowa, Montana, New Jersey, New Mexico, South Dakota, and California. There, the race for governor and mayor of Los Angeles are part of that primary election. The Cleveland Browns have traded All-Pro defensive end Myles Garrett to the Los Angeles Rams. Multiple reports say the Browns will receive pass rusher Jared Verse and a series of draft picks in exchange. Garrett was selected number one overall by the Browns in the 2017 NFL Draft. He's a seven-time Pro Bowler. He broke the single-season sack record last year. I'm Scott Jennings.
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0: Luke Combs, and She Got the Best of Me on 92.3 WCOL, 7:06 on your Tuesday. Miles Garrett traded from the Browns to the Rams. Kayla's been mad all morning long. We got a little advice for you, Kayla, from Philip Martin about the trade.
1: Hey, Kayla, coming from a third-generation lifelong Browns fan, I'm not mad at this trade one bit. Miles Garrett did not want to be there. He still has yet to step a foot into that building this offseason to meet with the new coaching staff. So you know what? Much appreciated for what he did for us while he was there, but it's time to move on. And I think they got a really good deal in this trade.

0: Ella Langley and Be Her on 92.3 WCOL, Columbus's number one for new country. 7:10 coming up later this hour. 7:50 give you a chance to win tickets for Salute 250 with Post Malone and Hardy at historic Crew Stadium on July 2nd. Those tickets go on sale tomorrow morning. That's going to be a big old concert.
1: It is.
0: And they're trying to raise some money for the military. What?
1: I'm saying it's so huge. We had like over 4,000 comments just on our Instagram one and twice that on Facebook.
0: For sure.
1: Everyone's excited for this show.
0: It'll be good. I've never seen Post Malone, and I'd love to see Post Malone. I've seen Hardy a couple of times, but would love to see Post Malone for sure.
1: Mm-hmm.
0: All right, so I got to ask you a question, Kayla.
1: Okay.
0: If you won like a big jackpot, like the Mega Million or the Powerball, and let's just say it wasn't like a ton, but it was like $5 million or whatever.
1: Okay.
0: What would you share the money with your family?
1: Yes, after I paid what I needed to pay, though. Like, I'm not going to lie.
0: I got to take care of myself first, and then I'll divvy up the rest.
1: I have so many student loans still. Credit cards.
0: Yeah.
1: My kids' school. The mortgage, the house. Like, I take care of what I need to take care of first, then I would share the wealth like you would see it shared. I'm not going to, like, hand you over money. Like, here you go. I think I'd share it in a different way.
0: Well, and I think for tax reasons, I think sometimes you got to decide that when you win it. That way, you're not paying taxes on all that money. They'll have to pay the taxes on the money.
1: Right, right.
0: Does that make sense? Well, I bring this up because a 19-year-old, I think it's a kid, like a guy in the UK, he's sparking some debate after he won a big jackpot. He won $5.4 million earlier this year, and he quickly invested it across several index funds, which seems like a smart thing to do. But a few days later, he told his parents about it, and at first they were thrilled. But that quickly changed. He says his parents began making plans, talking about early retirement, talking about holidays, even buying a boat, all based on the assumption that they were going to receive a large share of his winnings. So he asked them directly, like, how much do you think I'm supposed to give you? And their answer was, half.
1: What? No, he's not expected to give them anything.
0: Well, here's what's funny. The teen said that he had already planned on giving them about $1 million as a thank you. Which I'd be like, that'd be great. My kid won a $5 million and gave me $1 million. I'd be just, you know, beside myself. But he notes that his parents are financially secure. They have savings in place. Their mortgage is paid off. So when he offered the $1 million instead, they called him selfish.
1: No, that's not right. That's not right at all. I know it's like, oh, they took care of you for so many years. It's like, what, you decided to have a family and have children, and you want your children to be successful. And if they're successful by winning $5.5 million, you do not need half.
0: Well, here's the other part. He's 19 years old, so he hasn't lived a whole lot of life yet. He doesn't understand the sacrifices that his parents have already made for him, even at 19 years
1: old. Maybe that's why they wanted half, because of how young he is and what they just went through for 18 years.
0: Right.
1: I mean, I get it. They're very expensive. Ladies, when was the last time you bought yourself a new bra? And look at all the things that you've bought in your kids probably in the last week alone.
0: 100%. So he shared this story on Reddit. They have this forum called Am I the A-Hole? And so that's where, and people were commenting back, and it says, if you have money, don't tell people, because too many people start thinking about how to make it theirs.
1: It's true.
0: Which is true.
1: Yeah.
0: Another person says, don't ever tell anyone you win the lottery, ever.
1: Even your parents?
0: Yeah, even your parents.
1: Well, then you might see the ugly side of someone. Like, you might have been so excited to tell them that you won that money, and then you get the other side of other reaction than you thought.
0: Someone else said, ask yourself, if they won the lottery, would they give you half? If I won the lottery, my kids would be set.
1: But you wouldn't give them half. You'd, like, take care of what you need to take care of, then them, right?
0: What I would do is I'd put the money in a trust or something that at a certain age they would get the money.
1: Yeah.
0: They're not getting it now.
1: Exactly.
0: They need to learn to earn. They need to learn to work. Yeah. Like, Shaq doesn't take care of his kids. He makes his kids work for money. You know, there's lots of people who are very wealthy who don't have trust fund kids. They're like, you're going to work for your

0: Shaboozy and Jelly Roll and Amen on 92.3 WCOL. It is 7:24 on your Tuesday. Coming up at 7:50, we're going to see how well you know America. We're going to test your knowledge of America for a chance to win tickets for Salute 250.
1: America 250. Just think of the 250 part.
0: Yep. Salute 250 with Post Malone and Hardy at Historic Crew Stadium July 2nd. Those tickets go on sale tomorrow morning, so you're going to beat the box office coming up at 7:50. And we're going to give you like a multiple choice kind of a question test.
1: Yeah. Yes. Quiz.
0: Three to five, right. I think if you do multiple choice, I can't be a lifeline.
1: No, you cannot be on these ones. These tickets are too big.
0: They're too big.
1: Yeah.
0: So you got to get three of the five right coming up here at 7:50.

0: 28-year-old man in Flora.
1: Duh.
0: Named Brandon Irizarry. He was arrested last Thursday after he exposed himself outside of a Taco Bell. Well, it's unclear what he was up to, but the sheriff's office said he had his chimichanga out near the side door.
1: His chimichanga.
0: I was wondering how long it was going to take that one to set in.
1: It took me a second.
0: That wasn't even my line. That came from the sheriff's department.
1: I know. I had to think about it.
0: So he had multiple pairs of pants on. He pulled them all down, but he tried to cover himself when he saw the cops. And it wasn't, if that wasn't strange enough, after he was taken into custody, they found a live fish inside a plastic container stored in his backpack. So the cops nicknamed the fish Baja Blast. And the fish is doing very well, but Brandon got arrested for unlawful exposure, and he's being held on $5,000 bond, and it sounds like the fish is in good hands in the meantime.
1: Well, good job with for the fish.
0: Got to keep that chimichanga put away.
1: It did take me a second. All right, well, mine is out of Tampa, Flora.
0: Duh.
1: When a 32-year-old woman was arrested in Costco. Why? Because she was wearing black jeans and a red polo and a badge that said Crystal Beverage Team. And she had several different liquors and frozen appetizers. So what did she do? She distributed alcohol in tiny ketchup cups to unsuspecting shoppers. She even pitched the idea of bottomless sample Fridays to supervisors during her tasting event at Costco. Some shoppers were seen, you know, setting up by her. And they said, we're just going to have a great weekend. It's a party weekend. They were like, we love this woman. She doesn't work at Costco or for the Crystal Beverage Team. Yes, she was arrested and escorted out by officers while shouting, who's ready for round two? It's a real case that was on social media, too. Everyone's like, oh, this is like the Crock-Pot Meatball case. No, this woman was doing bottomless sample Fridays of her own alcohol she brought in and serving it in ketchup containers.
0: I mean, it sounds like a great idea for promotion.
1: I don't
0: you could
1: know.
0: Definitely learn something from that dummy for sure.

0: Luke Bryan and someone else calling you baby on 92.3 WCOL, 7:37 on your Tuesday. It is Talk Back Tuesday. If you want to get something off your chest or maybe share some good news with us, we're always looking forward to hearing good news.
1: We do like good news because we were started the morning off just venting about our children and our homes.
0: Well, and the bad news that Myles Garrett got traded, at least for you, that wasn't good news.
1: That was not good news.
0: But if you want to share some good news or anything, it can be bad news. It can be whatever it is you want to say. That's what Talk Back Tuesday is all about. 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

0: Morgan Wallen and Don't We on 92.3 WCOL. Just watching the video, Morgan Wallen basically tipping over his piano in Denver over the weekend. He was singing Sand in My Boots. The piano stopped transmitting audio or whatever. I'm not sure. It just stopped working. And he got mad. He finished the song a cappella, which he did a good job. I mean, he sounded really good, but he was just perturbed at his piano and he just flipped it over. And those pianos, they're not light.
1: No, I mean, they are not.
0: He tossed it over like it was nothing.
1: Well, and then I saw a video of, he's like, they told me this is working. So it's like it's a keyboard just with that front cover, like to make it look bigger than it is.
0: Oh, maybe you're right. I don't know. It looked like he moved it pretty easily. And I thought, man, pianos are heavier than that. Like, you would need some help. Like, yeah, I want to dump this thing over.
1: Yeah.
0: But yeah, it's a good video. You can find it online. It's on TikTok and Instagram. It's pretty much everywhere. Just Google Morgan Wallen flipping the piano and you'll find it. All right, 7:42. We're going to take caller 12 right now because in about 6 minutes, we're going to play some trivia. What are we going to call this game?
1: Salute 250.
0: Salute 250 trivia?
1: No, just like
0: Salute 250
1: random
0: trivia.
1: Random American trivia.
0: Random American trivia.
1: It's kind of the idea of it, but it's all about America.
0: Yeah, and if you get 3 of the 5 right, and there are multiple guests, if you get 3 of the 5 right, you'll win tickets for Salute 250, that show that was announced on Friday that is coming to Historic Crew Stadium July 2nd with Post Malone and Hardy. Mm-hmm. So, caller 12, if you want to play, we'll play next. Columbus weather. Andrew Buckmichael joins us on a beautiful Tuesday, Buck. Man, this stretch of weather has been just unbelievable. We'll take it.
2: I know, and I've got to ask, it's been a little cool. I mean, we've been in the upper 70s, but have you been able to use your pool yet this season?
0: I have not. My kids have. You know how the kids are. They don't care what the temperature is. It got up to, 82 or 83 the other day.
1: That seems warm. Why did you not get in?
0: And then you know, at night, because it's been cooling down, it gets back down into the 70s. But yeah, it heats up. I'm going to replace the pool cover on it. So that I can actually heat it. Because right now I feel like if I heat it, I'm just wasting energy. Because overnight it loses it.
1: Well, you know? Zuko has a faulty light, too. He's got two leaky lights.
0: No, I have
1: lights.
0: Two and a half faulty lights. Yeah, when I open my pool, Buck, the conduit that the light plugs into has separated from the wall of the pool. So my pool was drained all the way down to my lights.
2: Ah.
0: And so now they got to dig out, either cut the concrete out or dig underneath the concrete to get to the lights to repair them so that my pool stops leaking. Right now, they're corked.
2: Is it covered by warranty at least?
0: No.
1: Yeah, I know.
0: No, I called the guy that put in the pool. He goes, hey, guess what? I'm out of business. I'm like, oh, great. This is wonderful.
2: That's what I've always wondered about that too, with like all the solar panels and everything. Cause like you got to keep those around for so long to actually get them paid off. I'm like, I don't know if these companies are going to be around that long.
0: Yeah, well, thank you, the Pools Plus. They're the ones that are saving my lives, honestly.
2: Nice. Nice. Yeah, I was wondering. My wife just reactivated our pool pass for the season. So we just did that yesterday. So I'm excited for it to warm up a little bit because it has been so cool lately that I don't necessarily want to go to the pool. But like you said, the kids, they don't really mind what temperature it is. But yeah, we're going to get to about 77 today, a lot of sunshine. We get to 80 tomorrow, and today and tomorrow are the coolest days out of the next 10 because we're going to be back in the mid-80s moving forward through the weekend and into next week. So it's going to start warming back up for us once again. We are dry all the way until Saturday, so we've got a lot of sunshine for the rest of the week as we warm back up, and then eventually about a 40% chance for some rain later Saturday and some scattered showers and thunderstorms from time to time on Sunday as we see that humidity climb back up as well, because it still stays pretty pleasant for the next few days, and then it starts to get more muggy by the weekend. I'm ABC6 First Warning Meteorologist Andrew Buckmichael on 92.3 WCOL.
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1: 7:51 on your Tuesday with Zuko and Kayla. Coming up here just after 8 o'clock, we announced the lineup for the iHeartRadio Music Festival. Woo-hoo! Incredible collaborations, just all kinds of great surprises. As always, a couple of really good country acts on.
2: We never know till you know, folks, by
1: and
2: the way.
1: And I honestly don't know. I just said that, and there might not be a single country act on it.
2: They will have a country.
1: I don't know.
2: I bet it's Riley Green, and I'm totally just guessing.
1: That would be awesome.
2: I'm just guessing.
1: You're guessing?
2: I'm guessing. We have no idea.
1: We'll find out together here just after 8 o'clock. And at 8:25, Kayla's got news from Nashville. Anything you want to tease?
2: Yes, we have a new song for you that we're going to debut. It's from Lainey Wilson featuring a very, very popular man in music. That's all I'm going to say.
1: Very popular man that may have dated Taylor Swift back in the day.
2: Oh, I forgot he dated Taylor Swift back in the day.
1: He dated a lot of people back in the day.
2: We all went through our phase of loving this guy.
1: Yeah.
2: And then you hear his songs again, you're like, oh, I love that. Oh, I love that one.
1: We'll tell you who that is coming up. All right, it's time for us to play a game. You know America's turning 250?
2: Really? I didn't know.
1: 250 years. And Salute 250 is happening at Historic Crew Stadium on July 2nd with Post Malone and Hardy. And we've got a chance to win tickets right now, but we got to see how well you know America. We're going to test your knowledge. We have Lexi Weston, the pride of Heath, who is driving to Hilliard right now. Good morning, Lexi. How are you?
3: I'm good. How are you?
1: Good. So, do you feel like you're going to do pretty good at this game?
3: I don't know. I'm going to hope so.
1: Well, you have multiple choice.
3: Right now.
1: You have multiple choice. You should do just fine.
2: You should. And if you do you feel patriotic today?
3: Sure,
2: you do.
1: I feel patriotic
2: you
1: every day.
2: Every single day. All right, here we go with the, what did we decide to call the game?
1: Let's call it America Trivia.
2: All right. America Trivia question number one.
1: America Trivia question number one.
2: What does America's 250th anniversary mean? Is it A, the 250th 4th of July celebration? B, the anniversary of the signing of the Declaration of Independence? Or C, the signing and creation of the Constitution?
3: B.
2: The signing of the Declaration of Independence?
1: That's right.
3: Yeah.
2: Good job.
1: All right, hold on. Let me get back to my page.
2: He lost his dinger.
1: I lost my dinger.
2: He was looking for fireworks.
1: I misplaced my dinger.
2: There's the
1: there
2: dinger.
1: There it is. I found it.
2: There you go. Not many people know what that means. They're like, oh, it's America's birthday. But yeah, what is that? So it's the signing of the Declaration of Independence. All right, here we go with America Trivia question number two.
1: America Trivia question number two.
2: Which of these presidents served the shortest term in office? Is it A, Franklin D. Roosevelt, B, Gerald Ford, or C, William Henry Harrison?
3: Oh, C.
2: C or B?
3: C.
1: C as in cat.
2: C as in cat, survey says. There you go. It's 31 days, William Henry Harrison. So
1: gosh.
2: Good job. All right, you're two for two. Here we go with America Trivia question number three.
1: America Trivia question number three.
2: What is the oldest university in the United States? Is it Harvard? A, or I guess you'd say, is it A, Harvard, B, Yale, or C, Brown?
3: C.
2: Did she say C or
1: are
2: B?
1: Are you saying C?
3: C, like cat.
2: C, like cat?
1: No.
2: No. It is Harvard is the oldest university here in the United States. All right, it's okay. You only need one more right to win. Here we go with America Trivia question number four.
1: America Trivia question number four.
2: Which U.S. landmark bears the inscription, "Give me your tired, your poor"? Is it A, Mount Rushmore, B, the Statue of Liberty, or C, Hoover Dam?
3: A.
1: Oh, wait. What was the answer? Man, my dinger is not working.
2: She said
1: right.
2: A, Mount Rushmore.
1: Oh, yeah, it's not Mount Rushmore. Sorry.
2: It is the Statue of Liberty.
1: And I knew that. I knew that one. I just thought Statue of Liberty was A for some reason.
2: No.
1: My bad.
2: You have to use this or get this next one right in order to win. All right? This is America Trivia question
1: number five.
2: What song is associated with the Revolutionary War? Is it A, the Star Spangled Banner? B, America the Beautiful, or C, Yankee Doodle?
3: B.
2: America, which song is associated with the Revolutionary War? Okay, so I'm going to tell you again. A, the Star Spangled Banner. B, America the Beautiful. Or C, Yankee Doodle.
3: C, Yankee Doodle.
1: Yay!
2: America the Beautiful was actually not about any war whatsoever. It was a poem about how like they were out in, I think, somewhere out west, and all of that made the song.
1: Well, Lexi, you got 3 of the 5 right. That's all you had to get on America Trivia.
3: Yay!
1: To win tickets for Salute 250 with Post Malone and Hardy.
3: Awesome. Thank you so much.
1: Thank you so much. Hang on the line. We'll get some info from you.
0: Turn up the energy with Zuko and Kayla.
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2: Good morning. Here's a look at what's happening. A suspect entered a guilty plea Monday, admitting he shot and injured two Mifflin Township police officers last year. 22-year-old Devontae Dixon was convicted on a single count of attempted murder and five counts of felonious assault. He could get 30 to 99 years in prison when sentenced. Dixon was a passenger in a vehicle that police stopped in May of 2025. He ran from that scene while firing shots that injured the two officers. He was found 2 days later in Obetz. Groundbreaking held Monday evening on the 5th High School in the Olentangy Local School District. It's near the intersection of Sawmill Parkway and Bunty Station Road. District officials have not yet announced a name for the building. It's expected to open in about 2 years. Also expected to cost about $148 million. President Trump says talks with Iran are continuing, quote, at a rapid pace. He made the comment in a Truth Social post Monday following reports Iran was stepping away from talks. Iranian state media reported Tehran was ending negotiations and planned to fully block the Strait of Hormuz due to ceasefire violations by the U.S. I'm Scott Jennings.
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0: Thomas Rhett, Jordan Davis, Ain't a Bad Life on 92.3 WCOL. It is 8:04 on your Tuesday. With Zuko and Kayla, we have the announcement for the iHeartRadio Music Festival coming up here inside of 5 minutes. Kayla has predicted that Riley Green's part of it. We don't know for a fact.
1: I literally
0: have no clue.
1: Yeah.
0: And thus, she snuck and looked and then is making it sound like she's guessing.
1: Can I look? I don't even know.
0: I imagine you could for sure. But we'll find out together coming up just after Rodney Atkins. I mean, like, the rest of us will find out. Kayla probably already knows.
1: I really don't.
0: She always likes to pretend she doesn't know something that she really knows. So then she appears to guess right all the time.
2: Driving through town, just my boy and me, with a Happy Meal in his booster seat.

0: Rodney Atkins in watching you on 92.3 WCOL. It is 8:08 on your Tuesday morning with Zuko and Kayla.
1: There is a new hypothetical random question going around social media right now, and I feel like we need to address it because we're included in it.
0: All right, let's do it.
1: So here was the question. Someone said, you can only listen to one type of music for a whole year. Which do you choose? But these were the four options. Very specific. Number one, mumble rap. Two, post 9/11 country. Three, Christian death metal. Or four, AI generated EDM. So this has been going on.
0: What does that mean, post 9/11 country?
1: Well, I looked it up and there was a debate. If you look up what post 9/11 country, it was country music that underwent a massive shift from a dominant American grief patriotism shift.
0: You mean like, where were you when the world stopped turning, like, where the stars and stripes?
1: Yeah, where the stars and stripes, like that whole shift of music. So it was like, obviously, nothing before 2011. So it was a healing, reflection, patriotism.
0: I'll take country.
1: Oh, have you forgotten, Daryl? Well, 100%. I would definitely take the post 9/11 country.
0: I mean, mumbling rap? Who wants to listen to that?
1: And I'm sorry, Christian death metal? I don't know. But it was a four-way tie. It is still a four-way tie. I just, like, clicked the link of what is it to. And right now, what's leading, actually, like, when I say four-way tie, like, 29%, 28%, 29%.
0: Everything's close.
1: Christian death metal is leading.
0: Is that even a real thing?
1: I want to know, like, what is Christian death metal songs? Like, I don't even know on this whole thing. So it's like, when you look up different things, it says, like, impending doom is one of them, like aggressive sounds of traditional death metal, Christian anti-satanic
0: songs. What
1: was
0: the fourth option, though?
1: The fourth option was AI generated EDM.
0: Yeah, I'll pass.
1: Yeah, so right now leading is this Christian death metal poll, if you go by like the actual numbers, but percentage wise it's been a steady four-way tie for this over and over and over. But I just thought it was random, so I had to ask you. Obviously, you and I agree with that
0: one.
1: We
0: need to get this posted so that we can get more votes for post 9/11 country.
1: I think we can't have country losing
0: to these other three genres of music.
1: Yeah.
0: That I've never heard of. Mumbling rap.
1: Yeah, mumble rap.
0: Mumble rap.
1: Post 9/11 country, Christian death metal, and AI generated EDM. And this has been going on. It's on Reddit. It's a thread that goes on. And then they've posted it on everything else. And it says, like, which do you choose from? And then people are, like, giving examples of Christian death metal on here. It's like, let's make a new playlist. But, yeah, there's a whole debate on what each genre actually means. And why are people randomly picking things like this for a viral poll that's going online right now?
0: Let's try to figure out a way to go viral. That's what you're trying to do. Columbus weather. All right, Kayla's got news from Nashville here in about 10 minutes.
1: Yes, we have a new song from Lainey Wilson. We will give you first on Thursday, and it features someone, a man who's very popular in music. Not in country, though. He's not country, but you know his name. Wait until you hear
0: who it
1: is.
0: You'll definitely know his name.
1: Yeah.
0: All right, we'll give you the lineup for the iHeart Country Music Festival. No. The iHeartRadio Music Festival. We have so many temple events, I can't even remember which ones I'm talking about. The iHeartRadio Music Festival lineup is coming up here in about 30 seconds. But first, let's get the forecast from Buck. How's today looking for us, Buck?
2: And I'll tell you what, we have got just some great weather to get outside and enjoy for the next few days here because it's really not too humid yet. But if you want some pool weather, sit tight because we're going to be plenty warm enough this weekend and next week for it to be a little bit more comfortable when you get out of the pool. Because today, a high of 77. When you get out of the pool, it's going to feel a little cool at times. But we're mostly sunny today. We're mostly sunny through the rest of the work week. We get up to 80 tomorrow, 84 Thursday, 86 Friday, and the humidity starts going up later this week. That's going to help to give us a better chance for some rain this weekend with some scattered showers and storms. I'm ABC6 First Warning Meteorologist Andrew Buckmichael on 92.3 WCOL.
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0: Well, Taylor Swift is going back to country. So Toy Story 5 announced its new original song, and it's written and recorded by Taylor, called I Knew It, I Knew You, which will be out this Friday. Now, if people were at TaylorSwift.com, there was a cloud countdown that revealed the collaboration and everything. And so she wrote on her social saying, I've always dreamed of getting to write for these characters that I've adored since I was 5 years old. So she's a big Toy Story fan. She got to see it in like early production. Then she said she went home and wrote the song right after. Like she wasn't planning to, but she did. Now, rumor is that it has a country-esque style to it. Hence why they say she's going country. I have no clue. This might be completely wrong.
1: No clue.
0: There's no snippet of it, nothing.
1: We'll find out together Friday.
0: Yes, we will. Well, we also will find out on Thursday that we have the I Heart Country world premiere of a brand new Lainey Wilson song called Phone, Keys, Wallet, and You, is it what she's been promoting all over her socials. But it features John Mayer. Now, we're the first ones to tell you this, and I don't think we're not allowed to tell you this, but we're going to tell you.
1: Well, that's Kayla who said it, by the way, if you work for iHeart Corporate, and we're not allowed to say it.
0: Yes, so we will have it first for you on Thursday, just after 6 o'clock, and it's called Phone, Keys, Wallet. And then the NHL announced that Brothers Osborne is going to headline a free outdoor concert before the first game of the Stanley Cup Final tonight. This is outside Lenovo Center in Raleigh, North Carolina. It'll start at 5:30, shortly before the puck drops at 8 o'clock, with the Hurricanes and the Las Vegas Golden Knights matchup. So the Brothers Osborne is going to be giving that for a free performance tonight. And Riley Green announced that he is going to add some fall dates to his Cowboy As It Gets tour this fall. And they pick up after September, so it features Randy Houser, Cassius Culpepper, and Hannah McFarlane for additional shows. But of course, all summer long, he's out with Justin Moore, and there are some Ohio dates to be announced, or just some neighbor dates, as they say. So it's one of those, like, here's 10 more shows, and you're like, can you add 10 more, Riley, please?
1: could you please do 10 more with your shirt off?
0: 10 more. Do you notice he doesn't do his shirt? Like, he's not a shirt-off guy. You don't just wear the tight shirts around his arms, all that. But thank you to everyone that sent me that announcement yesterday, so I felt the need to say that before his album comes out. That's just me on September 18th. And that's news from Nashville. If you miss any of it, it's always on our podcast page at WCWorld.com/morning.
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0: love to you. Brett Young and Like I Loved You on 92.3 WCOL. I walked into studio. Kayla was singing this song loud. You like this one?
1: I do love me some Brett Young. You know that.
0: I know you do.
1: I don't even notice half the time that I am singing it along, though. So, sorry.
0: We can just be friends.
1: Hanging on the weekend. How does it end?
0: All right, 8:39 on your Tuesday. So, on BuzzFeed, people were kind of answering the question, what's the dumbest reasons that people have called 911? Okay. And you know there's a bunch of them, right?
1: Yeah.
0: So, I'll only go through a few of these because some of them are not very good, but some of them are pretty funny, though. So, a lady called from a Wendy's drive-thru because they wouldn't sell her a Whopper. 911, can I help you? Yeah, I'm at a Wendy's drive-thru, and I'm trying to get a Whopper, and they will not sell me a Whopper.
2: ma'am, you know that they don't carry the Whopper. That's Burger King.
1: Yeah, wrong one. Wrong place.
0: A guy called during a power outage to ask what the score was of the USA-Canada Olympic gold medal game. And yeah. The dispatcher said, I'm Canadian. So obviously she told him the score.
1: That's great. But see, sir, please don't call this line next time.
0: Someone called to report that their neighbors were dropping pebbles into their pebble driveway. Turns out it wasn't happening. She actually had just been harassing her neighbors for months.
1: Oh, boy. Okay.
0: Someone called 911 once because they were a tourist and they were bored. And they didn't have much money, so they wanted some ideas on what they could do on vacation.
1: That's awful. That's awful.
0: Oh, my gosh. Someone called 911 to report a missing Amazon package, despite it showing as delivered. The caller later found out it was delivered to the wrong floor of their apartment building.
1: Yeah, go there first. Go to the neighbors, your building, all that stuff. You never call 911 for that.
0: Oh, gosh. All right, here's another one. An adult admitted that they got into trouble for calling 911 when they were a child because their grandparents were insisting that they eat a hot dog.
1: That's funny. That's funny. Gosh. I'm sorry. I can't not laugh at that one. Have you ever had to call 911? I don't think I've ever.
0: That's a good question.
1: I've never had to call 911. Actually, did I? Yes, I did. I forgot. Remember there was a person out here outside of our sidewalk just laying flat? When I came into work?
0: Yeah, I kind of do remember that.
1: I did call 911 for that. I forgot. I totally... That's the only time I've ever done it. And it turns out the person was just walking from Grandview to the home over here by River... Whatever these apartments are.
0: Yeah.
1: And was just drunk and fell asleep
0: just
1: on the sidewalk.
0: Just drunk and fell asleep.
1: Yeah.
0: All right. And finally, someone called 111 once and yelled at them because no one turned on the northern lights.
1: Oh, my gosh. Is that true or is that a dad joke?
0: No. I mean, it sounds like a dad joke, but that's a legit response.
1: The best is, what is it from Hercules? Somebody call IXII. Because that's not 911 is in new rules.
0: Columbus weather. Oh, gosh. All right. 8:42. We have tickets for Buckeye Country Superfest coming up here in about 18 minutes. And then at 9:25 will be your first chance to win your way into the iHeartRadio Music Festival. We'll give you a chance to win a trip to that. Andrew Buck-Michael joins us. What a beautiful Tuesday it is, Buck. I mean, what should we be doing outside today? Probably mowing the lawn, maybe?
3: Yeah, if you haven't done that yet. I actually put on new lawnmower blades yesterday because I noticed that one half of it just wasn't quite cutting it very well, so... Thankfully, I have a spare set to throw on there, and I'll have to sharpen both of those in a little while. But yeah, great day to mow the grass today because it is growing like crazy after all the rain we had last week and the week before and all the sunshine. So yeah, take care of that now because it's going to get warmer. 77 today, 80 tomorrow, 84 by Thursday, and we stay in the mid-80s through the weekend into next week. Now, as far as humidity goes, that stays pretty low for the next few days, but that also starts going up more this weekend. And we'll get a chance for some rain to return late Saturday and Sunday. I'm ABC6 First Warning Meteorologist Andrew Buck-Michael on 92.3 WCOL. Weather.
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0: Morgan Wallen and Justin Case on 92.3 WCOL. Morgan Wallen flipped over his piano over the weekend in Denver. He was mad. It stopped transmitting audio or something. And it turns out it wasn't like a real piano, right? It was like a keyboard with a cover that looked like a piano.
1: So, like, I'm speculating,
0: I guess. You're speculating.
1: Because he was backstage and said, they told me this was going to work. And it was a keyboard. So it's, it must be a keyboard attached into this roly-looking piano.
0: That looks like a piano.
1: That looks like a giant piano.
0: But here's how it all went down. You can hear him singing a cappella.

0: I think he sounds really good.
1: Listen, it just shows you he can sing anything. A cappella.
0: Yeah.
1: Like, that's a cappella right there.
0: I mean, what a treat to be able to hear that.
1: That's amazing. That's, I've heard his shows are fantastic. It's been a while since he was at the Shoe was the last time.
0: Yeah, what's it been, 3 years, four years?
1: I didn't even go to that one. I was very, very pregnant.
0: I remember you
1: I had the kids like 2.5 weeks.
0: How could I forget?
1: I know.
0: And finally, you know, babies, they're not talking yet necessarily, but sometimes they can sing.
1: Oh,
0: when
1: definitely.
0: When they hear a song, here is a baby that is singing Choosing Texas with her dad. Check it out. If I get it to work.
2: And by the way, he's two-stepping around the room. Judging by the smile that's written on his face, there's nothing I can do. It doesn't take a crystal ball to see. A cowboy always finds a way to leave. Drinking Jack all by myself. He's choosing Texas, I can tell.

0: Langley and Choosing Texas on 92.3 WCOL. 8:57 on your Tuesday. We have tickets for Buckeye Country Superfest, which, believe it or not, is a week from Saturday.
1: Yes, it is. So 1 week, and there is going to be a tailgate going on, too, at Buckeye Country Superfest before the gates open. So make sure you come out and see us. We're going to have a bunch of different stuff hanging out there for you at the WCOL tent. So I can't believe, I feel like we just announced it.

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0: Chris Young and Oh No on 92.3 WCOL 905. We just played the Buckeye Country Superfest Cue to Call, and the winner is on what line are we going to?
1: Line 4.
0: Line 4, and it's your turn.
1: Hi, good morning, WCOL. Who is this?
2: Stephanie Sable.
1: Stephanie Fable with an F or S with Sable with an S? Okay. What are you doing right now, Stephanie?
2: I'm taking the grandkids on Mimi Fun Day.
1: Oh, what is Mimi Fun Day? What are you going to do on Mimi Fun Day?
2: Today we're going to the Naz Play Place.
1: Oh, I love the Naz Play Place.
0: Yeah, that's so much fun.
2: Every Tuesday is a fun day.
0: Why don't they have a place like that for adults? I want a place where I can climb up through on the ropes and slide down. They didn't have that kind of stuff when we were kids.
1: No, it's, well, that one that I, like the Naz Play Place reminds me of the little putt-putt place over here on the west side. They had a giant indoor play place, like the same size as the Naz.
0: Yeah.
1: What was that called?
2: The Galaxy.
1: Yeah. Golf. Yeah, that's
0: golf,
1: right.
0: Galaxy.
1: Yeah, but now they have a Golf Galaxy.
0: So we need a place like that for adults. What would we call it?
1: Well, it's a church where this one is, so
0: I'm not trying to start a new church, Kayla. I want a place to play for adults so we can go live our childhood out again.
1: We should name it Nostalgia, and it could be of every like the 90s, the 80s, like it's a bar or restaurant or play place, whatever you want to call it, called Nostalgia, and then you got a different room with each different generation.
0: Yeah. What are you doing today? I'm going into Nostalgia.
1: Yeah. I don't know.
2: That would be fun.
1: I don't know. That's bad. That might be a bad name.
0: Let's just call it the Jungle Gym.
1: Well, they already have Jungle Gyms.
0: I know, but like generically speaking,
1: oh,
0: though.
1: Oh, okay. Or the Jungle GYM.
0: Yeah.
1: Jungle Gym. Right. I don't know.
0: Yeah, look at that.
1: Well, next Meet Me Fun Day, you can invite us if you'd like. And
0: right.
1: we'll do it with you.
0: Enough talking about Jungle Gyms and churches.
1: But the reason why you get to have a fun day on June 13th is because you're Caller 12 and a winner for Buckeye Country Superfest tickets.
2: That's absolutely wonderful. I was just filling up with gas and started the car, and I heard the tones, and I was like, oh, we'll try.
0: Oh, let's play a game called How Much Did You Spend on Gas? Was it a lot?
2: $40, because Chief has 30 cents off in their app. It just got added this morning.
0: Oh, nice.
1: Oh, wow.
0: Nice.
1: Okay.
0: Nice. All right. Well, congratulations. Hang on the line. We'll get some info from you, but we'll see you a week from Saturday at Buckeye Country Superfest. Joe Kelly has your next shot at 11, then again at 1, and Boxer at 3 from 92.3 WCOO.

0: Now, that's what I like.
1: Well, Starmont High School in Iowa went all out to show support for 11-year-old who is battling cancer. His name is Eli Belzer. And they launched a challenge where schools have to post clips of students singing Don't Stop Believing by Journey.
2: Oh, my goodness.
1: And they've been doing this. They call it the Don't Stop Believing Challenge. And now it's become his fight song. What's even cooler is the student council started this, even though Eli, he's not going to go to Starmont. He's in a neighboring school district. And Eli's been fighting cancer since he was in preschool. And here they are talking about it.
3: So grab your friends, hit record, and sing a few lines of Don't Stop Believing. Because sometimes belief is the most powerful thing we can give.
4: Everyone who joins the chain shows that Eli is not fighting alone.
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7: If you change one person's life, you could really change the world. I feel like these are a bunch of students that they're changing Eli's life. And I think Eli will go on to change the world.
1: Isn't that amazing?
2: That is so sweet. Yes, he will. For sure change the world. Well, someone is changing the world just outside of Louisville, Kentucky. So Noah's Kitchen is a restaurant and Adam Upspring is the owner of it. And it opened it 1 year ago with a wild goal to have comfort food to fund good causes. So what this means is that 100% of its profits go to charity. So they get all of the money to keep it up and to get the food, but then all of the extra profits go straight to charity.
1: Wow.
2: And within its first year, it's raised over $100,000 that's going to help foster kids, rescue pets, and support grieving families. And he used to run a, quote, normal fast food joint down the road, but he felt like he needed to do something bigger. So he pays his rent and his staff, and then all the profit from every meal goes straight to people in need. So it's approaching its one-year anniversary later this month. And so they're going to have a big celebration. But you're ever near Louisville, Kentucky, just look for Noah's Kitchen. And that's what you know. You're going to be buying food, but it's all going to go to charity.
1: That is awesome. That is what we like.
8: 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Wake up.
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20: 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One

Michael. Good Tuesday morning, everyone. Mostly sunny today, getting up to a high around 77, and a little bit of a breeze coming out of the northeast for us, but that's going to keep our humidity low and keep our high temperature around 77 today. Now, later this week, winds are going to start coming out of the southwest. It's going to start to bring back in that humidity. We're still mostly sunny through Wednesday and Thursday as high temperatures get back in the 80s.

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0: 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It is 9:54 with Zuko and Kayla on your Tuesday. It's a beautiful Tuesday. If you can figure out a way to take a long lunch or get outside somehow, just tell your boss, say, look, I feel like I'm going to be more productive if I work from a picnic table today. I'd say go for it.
1: Just take that walk. I'm going to go to a meeting. I have a meeting. I have a phone call. Just do it outside.
0: Yeah. I got clients just not happy.
1: Yeah.
0: They want me to meet them at the park. I mean, there's a breeze. There's a nice breeze in the air, too. I mean, it just looks nice.
1: There is.
0: Like, if you're trying to get somebody to move to Columbus, this is the day to show them around town and go, the weather's like this all the time. This is the way it is all the time here. And then they'll come back over the weekend. They'll be like, what? You were lying.
1: Yeah. It's Ohio. It's snowing Saturday.
0: Yeah, in June.
1: Yeah.
0: All right, 9:55. What are you doing today, Kayla? Any big plans?
1: No big plans. I do need to make a lemon pie, my lemon pie today. We're going to go see Jared's Grammy for her birthday
0: tomorrow. You're not
1: making
0: a hummingbird pie?
1: Hummingbird cake.
0: Or cake?
1: I'm going to make you a hummingbird cake at some point today. Or not today, this week. I'm not going to say today.
0: I like lemon pie too, though.
1: I just got some bananas, so I got to let them ripe a little bit. I have my pineapple. I know you do like the lemon pie, but I'm making that. And then... you and I are going to go shopping here in an hour or so.
0: Going shopping.
1: Yeah, we're going shopping for some grills, and we'll tell you about it tomorrow.
0: Yeah, I'm excited.
1: Yeah. What else are you doing today?
0: That's really about it. Lathan's got youth camp tonight for soccer at Taze Valley High School. It's so fun to watch all the little ones, because I remember when Lathan was that age.
1: And doing it.
0: And you got some that walk out there, and they're just proud to be there. You got others that be like, I'm not going out there.
1: Yeah, like, no thanks.
0: And mom's walking them around the track, trying to talk them into going out there. Like, you got this.
1: Yeah.
0: Because I remember that. Lathan didn't want to do it. Like, there was times when I had to talk him into going to practice.
1: Really?
0: Like, come on, get out of the car. Just go over there. Once you start playing, you have fun. I don't want to do it. No, not doing it.
1: That's what we gave up with soccer.
0: But yeah, that's how kids are. They're attached to you, and they you know, you got to kind of force them to get out there. And then they kind of figure it out and have fun. But yeah, it's a big thing. It's fun to watch.
1: Yeah, that's good.
0: From now, because now Lathan is in the role of showing these kids, you know, how to play soccer and different
1: things.
0: Makes you
1: all sentimental.
0: Yeah, it's kind of like a proud dad moment for sure. So doing that, and that's really about it.
1: Good.
0: Gonna have dinner. Layla had her first night last night at Longhorn.
1: Oh, how'd that go?
0: She loved it. She got cut early.
1: Oh, she did?
0: Yeah, she got cut early. And because I came home from soccer, I was like, why are you home? I thought you would be getting home around like 11:30 or 12 or something. And she's like, oh, I got cut early. I was like, well, what'd you think? She goes, I loved it. It's fun.
1: She's just the hostess, right?
0: Yeah,
1: she just takes them.
0: She doesn't care. She just wants to be the hostess. And
1: that's good.
0: Show people to their seat and that kind of stuff. So, yeah.
1: Good.
0: So once she gets a few days under her belt, then I'll sneak in there and have her sit me somewhere.
1: So, like, tomorrow? For third, when it's camp over, yeah.
0: Like, I need a reason to go to Longhorn. All right, Joe Kelly is coming up next. He's got more tickets for Buckeye Country Superfest in 1 hour. And your next chance to win your share of $250,000. I'm talking $2,500 coming up at 11:25. Have a safe and wonderful Tuesday, everyone.
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0: This week, we are getting you into Buckeye Country Superfest. It is 1 week from this Saturday, happening June 13th at Ohio Stadium. 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So coming up just after 11, I will have that cue to call. So Morgan Wallen on the way, and Luke Holmes, too.
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0: Hey, it's Zuko and Kayla. 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

June 13th at Ohio Stadium, it's Buckeye Country Superfest with Tyler Childers, Red Clay Strays, and more. Coming up just after 11, I'm going to get you into that show. 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

Congratulations, our latest winner going to Buckeye Country Superfest on the 13th. Another chance to win your way in just after one. Riley Green put that brand new song out called Think As You Drunk. It is so good. We played that the iHeartCountry World Premiere the other day. Announcing a new album, September 18th. That's just me. Looking forward to it. This has changed my mind. You showed.

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0: George Strait, now part of Alan Jackson's Last Call, one more for the road show happening on the 27th. Also at that show, Eric Church, Luke Combs, Riley Green, Lainey Wilson, Carrie Underwood. That is going to be awesome. Josh Ross now, Heat, how you look?
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0: Hey, it's Zuko and Kayla. The early bird gets the worm tomorrow. We got tickets for Salute 250 with Post Malone and Hardy. We'll give those away at 6:35 tomorrow.
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very important thing that happened on this date in history. It happened back in 1928. Kraft Velveeta cheese was invented. Thomas Rhett, now Jordan Davis, Ain't a Bad Life. 92.3 WCOL.

92.3 WCOL and Joe Kelly. I will be out this Thursday for the Route 4 Live Battle of the Bands. I'll let you know more about 24-25 after on WCOL.

0: Quick reminder, coming up just after 1, I'm going to have the cue to call when you hear me call 12. 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I hope to see you this Thursday. I'm going to be hosting the Route 4 Live Battle of the Bands at Benny's Pizza Pub and Patio in Marysville. 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Find out more about Route 4 Live, the show, at WCOL.com/concerts. I hope to see you this Thursday. Some Chris Jansen coming up and Luke Combs, too.
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0: Hey, it's Zuko and Kayla. The early bird gets the worm tomorrow. We got tickets for Salute 250 with Post Malone and Hardy. 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

Congratulations, our latest winner, joining us on the 13th at Ohio Stadium for Buckeye Country Superfest. Another chance to win your league coming up just after 3 with Boxer. According to a survey, 82% of pet owners would pick a pet over a relationship. I do not disagree with that. Jason Aldean, now don't tell on me, 92.3

Five bands competing this Thursday at Benny's Pizza Pub and Patio in Marysville for the Route 4 Live Battle of the Bands. The winners of this week go to the finals for a chance to open the show for Ernest at Route 4 Live at the Union County Fairgrounds. We get started after 6:00.

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0: Kenny Chesney is one of the many artists playing our iHeartRadio Music Festival in September in Las Vegas. Lainey Wilson there too. Snoop Dogg, Weezer, Benson Boone, and a lot more. You could win a trip for two to that show and $1,000 spending money before anyone can buy a ticket. Here's this hour's keyword.
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0: Hey, it's Zuko and Kayla. The early bird gets the worm tomorrow. We got tickets for Salute 250 with Post Malone and Hardy. 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

Somebody asked me a question. They said, if you could only listen to one type of music for a year, what would you choose? I mean, that's a lot to think about, because if you think, is it 90s country, new country, older country? Wow. Josh Ross now. It's hard.

The next stop of Zuko and Kayla's World Tour, coming up on the 12th, going to be broadcasting live with Roosters in Marysville. They get started at 5:15. Find out more on our Instagram at 923WCOL. New Kane Brown now. This is Woman. Hey, it's not.

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So this survey really doesn't make any sense to me. It says Americans' top summer treats are chocolate, gummy candy, and hard candy. How is ice cream not at the top of that list? I just don't get it. Luke Combs now, BYU, 92.3 WCUL. 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

0: Hey, it's Zuko and Kayla. The early bird gets the worm tomorrow. We got tickets for Salute 250 with Post Malone and Hardy. We'll give those away at 6:35 tomorrow.
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Just after three, boxers got the cue to call when you hear me call number 12 and you're going to Buckeye Country Superfest on the 13th at Ohio Stadium to see Tyler Childers, Red Clay, Strays, and more. Don't miss it. Hey, I hope to see you this Thursday at Benny's Pizza Pub and Patio for the Route 4 Live Battle of the Bands. We get started at 6. 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

Well, we are busy this afternoon. The 250K USA giveaway continues. Your next opportunity coming your way at 5 o'clock, about 5:25. And then we have one more trip to give you the chance to win for our iHeartRadio Music Festival. I'll tell you more about that later on this hour with news from Nashville around 3:50. Here's Morgan Wallen, Don't We, on WCOL. Wouldn't trade

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Gonna be a nice night for Clippers baseball, Huntington Park, as the Columbus Clippers host Omaha. It's also Time of Dog night tonight too. First pitch, 7:05. Go Clippers! Here's Luke Combs on WCOL.

Taylor Roll with Lainey Wilson, Save Me on WCOL. By the way, that reminds me, we have a brand new song we're going to premiere on Thursday all day from Lainey. 2 days out from that. All right, so the lineup was unveiled this morning for this year's iHeartRadio Music Festival. That lineup and how you could win your own trip for two. News from Nashville about 5 minutes out.

0: Hey, it's Zuko and Kayla. The early bird gets the worm tomorrow. We got tickets for Salute 250 with Post Malone and Hardy. We'll give those away at 6:35 tomorrow.
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92.3 WCOL. It's Boxer News from Nashville. In case you missed it this morning, the announcement of our iHeartRadio Music Festival coming to life this September in Vegas. Lanny Wilson, Kenny Chesney, among others that'll be there. Oh, did I mention Snoop Dogg? Tickets will go on sale June 12th. That's next Friday. And you can win them before you can buy them for the next week. Again, just after 6 o'clock, about 6:25 on WCOL.

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Second day of practice round starting to wrap up here for the Memorial Tournament. Tomorrow's the Pro-Am. Tournament starts on Thursday, 50th anniversary of the Memorial Tournament this year. Here's Josh Ross on WCOL.

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Shh, hear that? Listen. This is the sound of a number one country song this week. Congrats to Jordan Davis, his eighth straight. Turn this truck around.

0: Hey, it's Zuko and Kayla. The early bird gets the worm tomorrow. We got tickets for Salute 250 with Post Malone and Hardy. We'll give those away at 6:35 tomorrow.
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Tomorrow, it's going to be exceptionally beautiful. Plenty of sunshine. 80. Looks like sunshine for the rest of the week. Mid to upper 70s. Life is good. 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
1: A chance to work on something I'm truly passionate about.
0: Oh, there you go. That's good squad goals right there. Morgan Wallen, Don't We on WCOL. Wouldn't

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1: On a lost and lonely highway, paying for my sins. 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

0: It's going to be a great night tonight for Diamond Dog Night, the Columbus Clippers as they host Omaha tonight at Huntington Park. When you have nice weather and you're at that park, I mean, you just sit there in the seats. Doesn't matter what. There isn't a bad seat there at Huntington Park. And you look at the downtown skyline and you ask yourself, what could be better? Oh, yeah, that's right. Another drink or popcorn. All right, so what is something that would lure you away from the job you currently have, even if it meant less money?
1: Happiness.
0: Oh, okay. We've got a few more in the talk back, Mike.
2: Oh, my gosh. Big fat raise. Big fat money. And also PTO. I don't have that right now. That would be really
0: all nice. All right. What if, though, they were to lure you away with less money, but they said you could bring your dog to work?
3: That is a really good question. No, yeah? I don't think so. I think I would just try to find a job that would allow me to bring my dog anyways and still pay me what I deserve.
0: Smart move there. All right, let's get you some money. It's the 250K USA giveaway. Here we go.
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0: 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We sneeze. 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

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Just want to wish you a very happy birthday. If you're celebrating, you share it with actor Justin Long, who is 48 today. Also, Wayne Brady is 54. And Bravo's Andy Cohen is 58 today.

0: Hey, it's Zuko and Kayla. The early bird gets the worm tomorrow. We got tickets for Salute 250 with Post Malone and Hardy. We'll give those away at 6:35 tomorrow.
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Alabama from the early 90s. I'm in a hurry. 92.3 WCOL. It's Boxer. I don't know if you heard the lineup for our incredible iHeartRadio Music Festival this morning, but we want to now give you a chance to go to the biggest live music event on the planet this fall in Vegas. 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

Hey, shout out to Sydney, Kevin, and Miranda, all heading down to Huntington Park, getting ready for Diamond Dog Night tonight. Yes, even they came hungry. It's going to be a spectacular night for baseball. First pitch, 7-5, the Clippers and Omaha. Here's Luke Combs on WCOL. I can go.

so much fun at Zuko and Kayla's World Tour Stop last Friday at the Morrison Hamilton Road Roosters in Gahanna. Next stop, June 12th in Marysville with Tansky Sawmill Toyota, Kirchis & Associates, Muck Boots, Central Ohio Contractors, and Big Sandy Superstores. 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You show

0: Hey, it's Zuko and Kayla. The early bird gets the worm tomorrow. We got tickets for Salute 250 with Post Malone and Hardy. We'll give those away at 6:35 tomorrow.
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Coming up in the randoms tonight, the oxymoron behind the Wendy's winner at this year's Wendy's lookalike contest in 6 minutes. Morgan Wallen now on WCOL.

0: Seconds away from you having the chance to win your trip for two to our iHeartRadio Music Festival in Las Vegas. Missed the lineup this morning? Oh, I'll have that for you coming up at 6:35. But please don't go anywhere, because we're seconds away from you having the chance to play. It'll be a text to win game. This is more of something that happened late last week, but I didn't know if you noticed what I noticed. Last week is World Redhead Day. And on World Redhead Day, the Wendy's Corporation, based in Dublin, has what they call a Wendy's mascot look-alike contest. So, but they had it in New York. And the woman that won, her name is Jennifer, is from Ohio.
1: Winning the Wendy's competition is so fun and so amazing, because typically redheads weren't celebrated back in the day. And now for World Redhead Day, I'm celebrating my differences, and I won a prize for it.
0: Yeah, a huge prize. A year's worth of free Dave's Single Burgers, which I'd be all up for. Anyway, I just thought, how ironic is that? What oxymoron that she's from Ohio, but she had to go to New York to win the contest. Anyway, Wendy Thomas was also there. She's the daughter of founder Dave Thomas and the real-life inspiration behind and for Wendy's, which is pretty cool, too. All right, chance to head to Vegas now this fall with our iHeartRadio Music Festival. Let's go.
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We've made it official this morning. Our iHeartRadio Music Festival in Vegas. We've got the lineup. And in case you missed it just moments ago, the keyword you need to text to win your own trip for two

0: Chance and me and a beer on 92.3 WCOL. It's Boxer. In case you missed it this morning, our big announcement of this year's iHeartRadio Music Festival in Las Vegas, Friday, September 18th and Saturday the 19th. Tickets will go on sale Friday, June 12th from BTS, Benson Boone, Cardi B, Goo Goo Dolls, Countrywise, Kenny Chesney, Lainey Wilson, Snoop Dogg, Weezer, Zara Larsson, and so many others. 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By the way, it's not too late. 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You still have until the end of this hour to enter and hopefully win your own trip for two to Vegas this fall. 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

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She

0: Columbus's number one for new country, 92.3 WCOL. I'm Boxer. We are wrapping things up. Have a great night. Clippers about ready to do their first pitch here at 7:05 with Omaha. I can smell those Diamond Dogs already. Yeah, Diamond Dog night tonight, too. Perfect weather. Enjoy. We'll catch up with you again tomorrow right at 3 o'clock on WCOL. 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
1: 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Coming up, Nico Moon is stopping by the show.
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1: He just had another baby, number two. How is that different than just having one? He grew up in a trailer park, and he's talking about that in his new music. We will talk about that. Nico Moon coming up, and we'll do Tell Me Something Good. Okay, let's go.

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92.3 WCOL, Columbus is number one for new country. If you're working the third shift tonight, don't miss the 11 o'clock news, where it's a new song. 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

0: Hey, it's Zuko and Kayla. The early bird gets the worm tomorrow. We got tickets for Salute 250 with Post Malone and Hardy. We'll give those away at 6:35 tomorrow.
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2: How has baby number two been as compared to baby number one? Because I've heard from lots of folks, like, baby number two is going to be completely different. How they sleep, how they eat, like, what's happening?
3: It's been better.
2: Really?
3: In the sense of, like, he's been easier. I'm trying to remember back when she was an infant, and I feel like he's just, like, super easy. Like, he sleeps. When we lay him down, he sleeps the whole time. He really only cries when you change him. That's the only thing he doesn't like to do. And so, knock on, where's some wood? I need some wood. But it's been easy so far.
2: Because we have a girl, so we haven't had to do, like, the PPTP or whatever.
3: Yeah.
2: Are you getting some, like, pee straight up when you're changing?
3: I've only had one experience with the changing, with the pee coming out, but I got my washcloth ready to go. So as soon as the diaper comes off, I got my shield right there, you know? But it's been awesome.
2: Yeah.
3: He's a great baby. And I'm super excited to see what the difference is like between a girl and a boy, you know? Because I'm sure that there's a million things. Right now, you know, they're brand new, you know, but as he gets older, I know there's going to be a million things that are different, but I'm ready to wrestle. I'm ready to play with some fire trucks and do all that stuff.
0: Yeah. 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